0: This is Mike Compton on the mandolin, Barry Perkins on the bass and the banjo, Chris Sharp on the guitar, Michael Cotton on the cello. The old bald spot on top of the head. Thank you very much. We have records and tapes to sell you out in the lobby when you come. Yes, sir.
1: Like the man said, as John Hartford captured live here on Laying Down Tracks, I'm your host, Mr. J.E.G., delighted to be with you on this fine Thursday night. So glad that you are along for the ride, and we'll be spinning some tunes for you clear up until 10 o'clock, when there will be a live concert on the Live from Cleveland show, which airs every Thursday night from 10 until 11 Eastern Time, right here at WREW-FM 91.1 Cleveland. And we're going to dive right... Oh, we got to tell what the songs were, don't we? Yeah, so we heard, Toss of Time was in there, and then the Orange Blossom Special. That was from John Hartford. Bill Kirchen was in there doing Tombstone Every Mile by request, and we also heard from Bill Kirchen, Truck Stop at the End of the World. Move Along Train with Mavis Staples, joined by Marty Stewart and his fabulous superlatives, Dave Dudley, Driving Trains from his album, The Long Haul. Sonny Terry, Brownie McGee, When the Train Comes, going way back for that one. The album was entitled Working Man Blues. Trains and Boats and Planes, that was by request from Billy J. Kramer and the Dakotas. And we began the program this evening by request, Jonathan Edwards doing Train of Glory from John's debut album, which came out in Athens in 1971. And once again, I'm Mr. J.E.G., your host. The name of this show is called Laying Down Tracks, where we play country music, roots and branches, and sometimes we go out on a limb.

0: Living on Tulsa Time, that's Russell Moore, and third time out here on Laying Down Tracks, Tulsa Time, the name of that one, by request, John Hartford and his rendition of the Orange Blossom Special from 1971 and John's album entitled Radio John. John Hartford there, A Tombstone Every Mile, that one is out from Bill Kirchen, released in 1994, and from 2005, Bill Kirchen's rendition of Truck Stop at the End of the World, King of the Diesel Billy, that one was the Bill Kirchen album on which that tune appeared. And we also heard Marty Stewart and his fabulous superlatives, Move Along Train, and Mavis Staples was featured on that one. And of course, we heard from Dave Dudley and Sonny Terry and Brownie McGee, When the Train Comes was the name of that song right there. And I see up here we have a request for Oklahoma Hills as done by Jimmy LaFave. Jimmy LaFave, your turn is now.
1: I think we're going to have Jimmy LaFave sing Oklahoma Hills.
2: All right. Okay. Anyone's welcome to sing along here, you know.
3: Okay.

from 1963. That's the great Cisco Houston doing the Woody Guthrie song 900 Miles from the 1963 album. Cisco Houston sings the songs of Woody Guthrie. And we also heard in there Jimmy LaFave doing Oklahoma Hills. Also by request, Tulsa Time, the Orange Blossom Special, the John Hartford version right there. And let's move onward here, keeping up with those tunes. Here comes now Turnpike Troubadours by request, and their rendition of Oklahoma Stars by request.

That's Jonathan Edwards, captured live there. Something. Morning Train's the name of the song. Morning Train from his Honky Tonk Stardust Cowboy release. That one came out in 1971. And we've been playing these train songs leading into laying down tracks here. We've been playing these in honor of the city of Euclid Monday, this coming Monday, June 8th in Euclid at the Chardon Road crossing north of Euclid Avenue. There's going to be a big steam locomotive coming through town, and this is the big boy, a giant-sized steam locomotive, and it'll be happening in Euclid there from 1:30 until 2 in the afternoon. And it says here this is an updated time, so if you have a different time in your schedule there, well, it's been changed to 1:30 till 2, and this is Monday, June 8th. And what's going to be happening is the big boy steam locomotive is going to be at the Chardon Road crossing in Euclid there, right by Tungsten, by Euclid Avenue. You know where it is. And I guess the entire event's going on from 11 in the morning until 4 in the afternoon. But the train itself is supposed to be coming through around 1:30 to 2 o'clock in the afternoon. This is Monday, June 8th. And the big boy steam locomotive is going to be coming to the area, and it's going to be happening in Euclid. And I'm Mr. J.E.G., your host here on Laying Down Tracks, where we play country music, roots and branches. And soon, a little over an hour from now, the Live from Cleveland show will be happening with a live concert just for your listening pleasure. And we're going to dive back into the music here, and let's see, what song should we be playing next? Let's see, how about this one here? This is a request that has just come in, and we're going to try to get it up here right now, live over the airwaves. Let's see what we can do here. And, all right, so that's not going to be happening. All right, let's try something else. And so glad you are with us here on Thursday night. And let's turn to a song about cats done by who else? Of course, it's Pete Seeger. 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

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Okay, that's Pete Seeger right there. And the name of that one, as you might expect, it's called Bought Me a Cat. Sally Rogers.

That's Sally Rogers on WRUWFM 91.1 Cleveland over in the endangered meadow. Sally Rogers, and we heard from Pete Seeger, Bought Me a Cat, Something to Hold On To from the Turnpike Troubadours, Morning Train, that one was from Jonathan Edwards here on WRUWFM 91.1 Cleveland.

She's from Northeastern Ohio. That's Angelle Sheridan right there. Ahead of her, we heard Corey Morrow, Outside the Lines. And then Sally Rogers. She's the one who gave us Over in the Endangered Meadow. That song came out in 1988. Long, hot summer days. Sarah Watkins, I request.

Yeah, the great Taj Mahal right here on Laying Down Tracks on WRUW-FM 91.1 Cleveland. We are broadcasting live and in stereo from the campus of Case Western Reserve University. And coming up at 10 o'clock, it is the Live from Cleveland show featuring the band By Light We Loom. By Light We Loom, playing live and in stereo right here at WRUW-FM 91.1 Cleveland. That happens at 10 o'clock Eastern Time. Right now, he's from Northeastern Ohio. It's John Hansen.

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I've got no expectations.

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3: 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She won't call.
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1: And welcome to Life in Cleveland. My name is Isaac. I'll be your host tonight. Rachel's very busy judging a air guitar competition, so she'll be gone tonight, but she'll be back next week. In Studio A tonight, we have By Light We Loom. 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They'll be at the in July. They'll be at the Free Library Summer Series in Kent. They also have some stuff coming up after that in the fall, but we can talk about that during their interview. Without any further ado, though, let's go and go live to By Light We Loom right here on Live from Cleveland.

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1: Hello,
0: we are
1: WRUW.
0: Yeah, we're By Light We Loom. Excited to be playing some songs on air. It's been a minute since we've been on WRUW, and this is such a lovely, lovely space and beautiful Case Western Reserve University with some amazing, amazing people running it. We're just so grateful that they would bring us into play. So this next one's called Ignition. And we're going to play it for you right about now.

0: That was fun. Jumping around here in the studio. Again, for those of you just tuning in, we're by Light We Loom. That's Shanna over there.
1: Hello.
0: I mean, I guess that's what she sounds like if you're listening.
1: And that's Eric over there.
0: Oh, hi. Hi, this is Eric.
1: We have Evan on drums.
0: Hey, there's Evan. Say hi, Evan.
2: Hello. Hi.
0: I don't know if they can hear you, Evan.
1: And we have Jesse, the Skaggs Master, Sandbag Skaggs. He has so many names. Well, I guess we should say what you play here on guitar and a little bit of keys at some point.
0: A little bit of bass. I want to bring everybody into a quick mental picture of what was happening right before we went on. There was this organized system of putting a million microphones and cables all over the place and videos. What has just happened in this studio is very, very, very impressive. And so we are grateful that it went from nothing to something in such a short amount of time. So this next one is called Caught in the Tide. We hope you enjoy it.

0: Oh, man, well, we're having a good time. This is fun. Just dancing around. I feel like we're playing in a living room right now with the best record collection of all time. This place is stunning. Check out the YouTube video if you guys haven't checked them out before. So many great bands have played WRUW, so we're just grateful to be a part of that great lineup. This next one is called Alive in the Cove. And it goes a little something like this.
1: And real talk.
0: Real talk. Shannon's going real talk.
1: Guys, I would normally be in bed.
0: You would.
1: Right now.
0: You would. You probably should be in bed right now.
1: We leave for Scandinavia in
0: tomorrow?
1: The morning.
0: In the morning. Yeah, what were we thinking?
1: But we love music more than anything, so we are here.
0: That's right.
1: We can stay awake for 2 days
0: in
1: the city. Right?
0: Yeah, it'll be fine. I'm good.

0: Okay. We're going to slow it way, way down for you all. Again, we're By Light We Loom. We hail from all over the place. Shannon and I are from Rootstown. We're not from Rootstown, she says. We're from other places, but we live there. We're married. It's pretty great. Jesse, where are you from? Sagamore Hills. Not Sagamore, but Sagamore. And then Evan, are you the Heights?
1: Cleveland Heights.
0: Cleveland Heights, baby. So we're all over the place, but we love playing Akron and Cleveland. We are playing the Kent Free Library coming up. We're excited about that. We're going to do book recommendations, children's book recommendations in between songs. So check us out for that. This next one is Open Your Eyes. It's a new one. So we got together with this group of merry men and one merry woman and have been writing some new music for a long time. It was just Shannon and I as a duo. So we're excited to go into the studio, and this is one of those songs that we've written as a new crew. So we hope you enjoy it.
2: Hence the song lyrics.
0: For those watching.

0: All right.
1: Jesse, I like your guitar playing. And your keys. Guys, I like you too, but, you know, Jesse just did something real cool on that last one. So this next song is another new one that we are going to go into the studio that we're just kind of starting to debut a little bit here and work out the kinks. So I hope that's okay that we work it on you a little bit here. And so it's called Cartography. And it might even be the name of the EP, possibly.
2: It might be.
0: I mean, I think that's a good name. But you can write in and vote. All you got to do is pull out a piece of paper and write down the name of our new album and then mail it in to WRUW. I'm just joking. That is not a real thing.
3: Some of the following material and film judgment owners listen to Isaac, therefore listener discretion is strongly advised.
0: Capo on. You know how it is with new songs. All right. We just got done playing a couple of headliner shows, which was really fun. We played Rialto Theater and May Halls. I'm going to play the Kent Free Library, and then we have Heights Music Hop coming up. We're going to be at Porch Rocker and other things. The Blue Macaroon Theater, a couple of other gigs. So lots and lots of places to see us if you want to see us live. Here we go.

0: So that was a new song called Cartography. And so be looking for it in the future. We're going to be recording in studio with Jim Stewart Recording here in Cleveland, who we love. We love to call him the Red Wizard because of his lovely red hair. I think
1: and
0: he also
1: his wizardry.
0: And his wizardry.
1: Yeah.
0: On the system. The engineering.
1: The system. Audio things.
0: The audio things.
1: Yeah, he's pretty good at that stuff. Oh, man. Yeah, so we're excited about getting back in the studio. This next one is called Canopy. And it's got a little story with it, so I'll tell it quickly because I think we have a couple of minutes. Yeah. So this was about my dad. He passed away very suddenly from a heart attack. And I heard from a sibling that she said she had recently asked him if he would just tell me that he loved me. And he said, oh, he knows.

0: All right. Well, it has been lovely being with all of you guys. This is our final song. This is called Scientist.
1: I think we have time for one more song.

0: We're good? Okay, we got the thumbs up. Beautiful. Can I just say all of you look wonderful tonight? Nobody can see you, but I can see you. And
1: it's all these wonderful lights
0: that
1: they put in.
0: We want to thank WRUW for having us on and all of you for tuning in and listening, whether it's live or after the fact, but or watching it on YouTube. So this is The Scientist, where by Light We Loom. We hope to see you at a future show.

0: Thank you, or by Light We Loom.
1: And that was By Light We Loom right here on Live from Cleveland. In a few minutes, we'll be in for an interview, but in the meantime, I want to play some stuff they wanted to hear. This is The Perfect Crime by The Decemberists.

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1: Hi.
2: Hi.
3: Hello.
0: Would you like to go around and introduce yourselves and what you guys play in the band?
2: Sure.
1: Sure. I'm Shanna Delaney, and I am lead vocalist.
2: The vocalist.
1: And sometimes lead tambourine.
2: Yes.
0: The backup tambourine.
2: Yeah, right. Or the tambourine.
1: We do have a
2: choir.
1: Tambourine tech, but at least we're looking for one.
0: Make sure it's tuned.
2: That's right. I'm Eric Ling. I play guitar and sometimes I sing vocals.
4: I'm Evan Story and I play drums.
2: So formal, Evan.
5: I'm Jesse Skaggs. I play bass, a teeny bit of guitar, and a little bit of keys. And hi, Mazzy, and hi, Leo. I love you.
2: Not
0: that's
2: allowed.
0: I saw a ton of comments on the YouTube page.
5: Of course.
0: Yes. Hello, Leona's dad. This is Olivia spreading the message. Like, just show you real quick, there's so many comments.
5: My daughter's friends are spamming, that's great.
0: Oh, you can watch all the comments, it's great. Those
5: that's
0: rings.
5: Awesome.
0: So you guys just said you came off a nice set of headlining shows?
1: Yeah.
0: How was that?
1: Oh, it was awesome. They were both different, you know, different energy in both in really great ways. So, what was that at the Rialto Theater in Kenmore, Akron area?
0: Okay.
1: And those guys are great. They have passion, love for music, and you know, we got to play with Vanishing Shores and newer band Rival Hearts, and we just had a really fun time. And honestly, we're at this point too in our life where we just want to play with like just really nice, good people, you know, who are just fun. And then we were at Mahal's.
0: Mahal's. I've seen the shirts. It's like M-E-H.
2: That's
0: how they say you should pronounce it.
2: Oh. The day rages on. I don't know.
0: I still say Mahal's.
1: We were with Poro there and Giveth, and that was also a really fun show. And lots of energy and sound. People were awesome in both places, too. So just good people and great time, great music.
0: And then you have some shows coming up as well.
2: Yeah, so we're playing the Kemp Free Library at the end of July. Do you have that date?
1: Yeah, so that one is, I believe, on the 12th of July, I believe. Whatever is that, Sunday?
2: That's a good Sunday of July 12th-ish. But we're playing, it's on Sunday, it's in the middle of the day at a library. We get to be loud in the library. Shout out to Jeff Klim. So we're excited about that. And I'm not joking. We're going to recommend books in between songs. So come out for a good listen, and or you can come out if you'd like.
0: I like that it's in the library. Therefore, they only have one copy of these books.
2: That's right. Yes. Nobody can check
0: it first.
1: And it's at 2 o'clock, and it is, I can confirm, on the 12th. And it is the Kent Free Library. So I believe I'm also allowed to say it is free.
0: You're allowed to say it's free, yes.
2: Well, it's Kent Free Library, so it's in the name.
0: So is that just like a weekly series at a library? They just
1: monthly.
0: Have monthly, okay.
1: Yeah, well, and it's just a summer series. Okay. I think it's just a couple of them, so yeah.
0: It's still a really cool thing for a library.
2: It's awesome.
0: I've never heard of it.
2: Yeah, it's going to be really fun. We're excited about it. And then we're playing a bookstore right after that.
1: Yeah.
2: So we have sort of a book tour going on right now, so to speak.
1: Well, I am an English teacher by day, so maybe this is what we do, just literary-themed tours, which I would be okay with.
2: I'm in.
5: And I do work for a library.
1: Well, yeah!
2: You do! You're an official.
1: Cleveland Public Library.
5: Yeah.
0: A well-read band is what I'm
2: hearing. That's right.
0: That's what I'm hearing.
1: Well-educated. Yeah. A lot of money and degrees in this room.
2: Let's talk Beowulf for a minute, if we could.
0: Well, give us your 4-minute summary of it. It's why.
2: Oh, man.
0: Then you said you're getting back to the studio around after these... you guys have the songs written, or you just kind of in the studio and figure out what you guys...
2: Oh, well, two of the songs are written-ish, so that's what you heard tonight. We played two of them, Open Your Eyes and Cartography. One is pretty much done. We're waiting for Shanna. Shanna is our final say on if something is live ready.
1: That's how polite they said that.
2: We believed it was ready 6 weeks ago, but Shanna's holding out. She thinks there's more in the tank.
1: The band has a saying. They all look at me and they say, is it live? And if I say ready, Then
2: we cheer. Celebration.
5: And if she turns away,
0: back to the drawing board.
2: Yeah, that's right. That's right.
1: What I'm hearing is they all going to need therapy after me, I guess, apparently.
2: She's a good producer.
1: She's the
2: best. But we have more to write. I don't know. We should write more songs, guys.
5: We should, yeah.
2: We're waiting for inspiration, so if anybody...
1: Eric has a ton of songs ready to go, so we just got to write them. But, so at the end of July, we're going in with Jim Stewart Recording and probably Dan Millis on Mastering. And, yeah, we're excited to see. So Eric and I have been playing as an electronic duo for a long time, coming off the hills of the folk band Bethesda that we toured with for a while as well. And so we've been doing this for a while. You know, obviously COVID hit. A lot of people kind of left the scene or stopped playing. And we just play the show once or twice a year. And we said if we ever were going to get back into it, we wanted to have more live instruments again on top of it. And so perfect timing. Evan used to tour with us in Bethesda and whenever he could fill in. And so it was a good time. And he said that he could. And then we worked really hard with him. We didn't know if it would actually ever be able to happen. Not because of him, just because putting tracks to drums, we just didn't know. We've never done that before. And then Jesse was from Bethesda as well. And it was a good time for him too. He said, hey, you want to join us, but what we need is a bass. And Bethesda, he was lead guitar, and boy, do we love his guitar, and we miss it. So, but he was so willing to just like, he doesn't even play bass. to pick up bass.
2: He does now.
0: He's a bassist.
5: I bought one and everything.
0: So he plays bass as well. I know how to play guitar. I play bass. It's easy. If you can do one, you can do the other.
5: It's got strings pickups.
2: Yeah. Literally, we asked Jesse if he'd think about playing bass, and then the next day he sent me a picture of the bass he bought. He's like, let's go. We're
1: excited. So this will be our first time going in the studio with everybody since Bethesda.
0: Nice. Where can people find out more about your band and upcoming dates and music and such?
2: We are everywhere. So we're on Spotify, Instagram, Facebook,

0: camp.
1: Your closet.
0: We're sometimes we're in your closet. Don't look us in the eyes.
2: you get afraid when you get eye contact.
0: Yeah, that's right. And we've got a link tree, and yeah, so you can check us all out.
3: Instagram is usually where we do most of our stuff. We try to do the Facebook, but it just doesn't seem like, you know.
0: That's not where the people are.
3: Where are the people?
0: Yeah. Where the old folks like
3: TikTok,
0: us.
3: TikTok, we just can't do it.
0: We can't do TikTok.
2: You're in that age. I'm that teenager. Like, I can't.
3: We tried. It was just too much.
2: I'm too young for Facebook, too old for
4: it. Yeah.
0: If MySpace, we were the MySpace generation. Yeah. We would.
1: Yeah.
2: Is it just at By Light We Loom?
0: Yep.
3: Yes, all of them at By Light We Loom.
2: Nice. Yep. Thank you guys so much for coming down tonight.
3: Thank you.
2: I'm supposed to announce this. JG handed me this. Tomorrow at Headquarters Bar and Grill is Angel. I cannot read his handwriting. Sheridan. Angel Sheridan at 8 p.m. Some more live music going on. Next week we have on the program Rustic Skies. This is their song, There and Back Again. This has been Life in Cleveland.

0: 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Therefore, WREW advises listener discretion.
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11: 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This show is called Solitude. My name is Sprout, here with you Thursday nights from 11 p.m. until 1 a.m. Catch this show 3 out of every 4 weeks. I'm on 3 weeks in a row, take a break the 4th week. That's Ben's turn to come down and do his show. It's called Born to Lose, and it's lots of high-energy rock and roll. And next week is actually Ben's turn. Tonight is the third of 3 weeks in a row for me. Got a full lineup for you, packed all the way full, ready to roll. Loaded up. Let's get it going. Going to kick things off. Well, let me mention first that we will be doing our normal tributes to Ronnie James Dio, Lemmy, Jeff Beck, and two former WRUW programmers, Cousin Dave and Stella. And got a few new things in the playlist tonight, and then a bunch of oldies but goodies. So let's dive right in, get things started as per usual. Some Black Sabbath.

Some of the following material may be found indecent or objectionable to some members of the listening audience. Therefore, listener discretion is strongly advised.

All right, wrapping up a big, long opening set of music is the Brooklyn, New York band Restless Spirit. They have a brand new album out. It's actually self-titled. It's not their first album, but it's self-titled. Just came out beginning of the month, May 8th. So what is that, 3 weeks ago? 2 weeks ago? What's today? Yeah, 2 weeks ago, right? Where's our calendar? Yeah. Well, actually, 4 weeks ago, because today's June 4th. So, yeah, 4 weeks. I can do math. Anyway, yeah, new album on Magnetic Eye Records, self-titled Restless Spirit, and that is the opening track in a killer song. Great guitar hook, riff work there, great melody, cool chorus. Song called The Burning Need. And these guys are going to be doing a small little, like, eastern half of the U.S. kind of tour. They're going to Arizona and then New Orleans, Nashville, Baltimore, Brooklyn, Philly, and Cambridge, Mass. So you can check out that. You can see it on their Bandcamp page. You can also go to their website and see. But, yeah, they're going to be doing a little bit of a tour here. Through June, starting just a few days out there in Arizona. But, yeah, really, really like this new album and plan on playing more stuff from it over the coming weeks. Before that was brand new material from Motorhead. That is from a new, was it, three-disc and a DVD Blu-ray package called On Parole Sessions. And we heard from part one, Sessions, Iron Horse Born to Lose, the album take, which had a really, really long Larry Wallace guitar interlude, and some slightly abbreviated and edited on the actual album version. Ending there, but for the most part, that was what you heard on the original On Parole. And again, that's from the new On Parole Sessions collection from Motorhead. That is our Lemmy tribute for the week. In front of that, we had Ronnie James Dio, Yngwie Malmsteen, Stuart Hamm, Greg Bissonette, and Paul Taylor. That's a hell of a lineup there. With their take on the Aerosmith tune Dream On. That's from the various artists tribute compilation titled Tribute to Aerosmith, Not the Same Old Song and Dance. And actually was on another similar comp around the same time, but that's where I pulled that from. And before that was some new Elder. Oh, by the way, that was our Dream On that cover. That was our RJD tribute for the week. Front of that, Elder, brand new album, Through Zero, just came out on Blues Funeral Recordings. Just came out last week. And from that, we heard the song Sight Unseen. Hope they are going to tour in support of that. Love seeing those guys. Great show. And started the set off right before Elder.

0: with two in a row from Black Sabbath. Right before Elder was the song Fluff from the fifth studio album, Sabbath Bloody Sabbath. Don't know if I've ever played that on the show. I'm guessing I have at some point, but it's probably been like 20 years or something. Yeah, very, very, very long time. Couldn't find it in the digitized playlist, so it's been a very long time. And started the set and the show, as usual, with Solitude from the album Master of Reality. And we start the show each week with that song, because that's the name of this program, Solitude. My name is Sprout, here with you Thursday nights, 11 p.m. until 1 a.m., right here on FM 91.1 WRUW in Cleveland and on the World Wide Web at WRUW.org. As I mentioned, we got a jam-packed show, so I'm going to get right back into the music with something that was sort of inspired by our friend Smuggler. He's got a way of inspiring things on this show, and this song that we're going to lead off with is one of them, and then it inspired the rest of this big long set we'll hear.
1: That's all right, I'm cool now.

All right. Been waiting to play that one for a while. That is David Coverdale's Whitesnake from the four-song EP Snakebite. Ain't No Love in the Heart of the City. Cover of the song made most famous by Bobby Bland, or Bobby Blue Bland, as you might know him. And that has become a staple in the live show for Whitesnake pretty much since they started playing live. Huge fan hit, fan favorite, that one there. Great guitar playing there, Mickey Moody, and of course Bernie Marsden playing the 612 double neck, and did that second solo. The first solo was Mickey, second one was Bernie. He also had Neil Murray on bass, David Dowell on drums, and Mickey Soli on keys, along with, of course, David Coverdale on vocals. And Bernie and Mickey Moody also did backing vocals in the band in the early days. All right, before that, we had Bernie Marsden himself with a little help from his friends. Oh, I don't know, Don Airey and Jack Bruce on the song Brief Encounter. That is from his solo album from 1979 called And About Time 2. In front of that, speaking of Jack Bruce, we had Jack Bruce's own

Dad Self doing the song You Burned the Tables on Me. Play on words there from his 1971 album Harmony Row. Actually played that from his sixth song, I guess, box set called Can You Follow? But originally on the album Harmony Row. Started the set off with Jack, along with Robin Trower and Robin's drummer at the time, Bill Lorden, with the song No Island Lost from the 1981 album BLT, Bruce Lorden Trower. I believe that was co-written by Robin and his longtime bass player and vocalist, James Dewar. Love me some Trower. He's going to be in town in October. I think it's October 4th or 5th at the Racino. Looking forward to that one. Got my ticket for that. All right, getting right back into the music here. After I let you know, you're listening to WRUW-FM Cleveland, broadcasting from the campus of Case Western Reserve University. The show is called Solitude. My name is Sprout, here with you on Thursday nights from 11 p.m. until 1 a.m. Catch this show 3 weeks in a row. That fourth week, every fourth week, I take a break. Ben, my rotational partner, comes down and does his show. It's called Born to Lose, and it's primarily high-energy rock and roll, and Ben's going to be in next week, as far as I know, unless he's not going to be in town, in which case it might be a show covered by Smuggler. But as far as I know, Ben is scheduled to be here next week, so tune in for that, and then I'll be back the following week for three in a row after that. Hey, I also want to let you know that some of the following material may be found objectionable by members of the listening audience. Therefore, listener discretion is strongly advised. We're going to kick off the next set with our song for Stella for the week, and it's from, speaking of Robin Trower, his one-time vocalist, Davey Pattison, also member of Gamma with Ronnie Montrose. And he got together with Michael Schenker, and they did the Schenker-Pattison Summit. Did two albums. And on the second one, called The Endless Jam Continues, you've got Michael on lead guitar, Davey on vocals, Ainsley Dunbar on drums, and Tim Bogert on bass. Another real shabby lineup there, right? We're going to hear their cover of the song, I'm Losing You.

0: All right, folks. Wrapping up another great set of music with some Robin Trower from the 1983 album Back It Up. That was Benny Dancer. I believe that was the last album to, I think, if I'm not mistaken, James played did not play bass. That is right. James just did I'm getting confused. Yeah, no, it was Dave Bruns. It was James Dewar on vocals. Of course, Robin Trower on guitar. Dave Bruns on bass. Bobby Cloutier on drums. And then you had a couple other cats sitting in on different tunes there. But, yeah, James was not on bass at that point. Just vocals. But great tune. Benny Dancer from Robin Trower from, again, the album Back It Up. Before that, we had our Jeff Beck tribute for the week. And you're saying, wait a minute, that wasn't Jeff Beck. That was Mick Jagger. Yes, you are right. And Jeff Beck actually played lead guitar and then just guitar on most of the tracks on the debut solo album from Mick Jagger called She's the Boss. And from that album, we heard the song Lonely at the Top, which featured lead guitar from Jeff. So that was our Jeff Beck tribute for the week. In front of that was Cactus from their debut 1970 album, self-titled 1970 album. You heard the song You Can't Judge a Book by the Cover, which of course featured, among the group, Tim Bogert on bass. And speaking of Tim, he was in the band right before that, the Shanker-Patterson Summit from The Endless Jam Continues. Also in the lineup was Ainsley Dunbar on drums, Michael Shanker on guitar, Davey Patterson on vocals. And that ties right back to the guy that wrapped things up, Robin Trower. Davey was lead singer for Robin on a few albums. But from the Shanker-Patterson Summit, we heard their cover of the song I'm Losing You, and that was our song for Stella for this week. So that gets us all caught up. Thanks again to Smuggler and his inspiration for a big chunk of this show. Always love it when I get an idea and I can riff on it and build out a show that way. So that was fun. Hope you enjoyed it. I did. Gonna get right back in the music after a couple of quick messages. Yeah, we'll just do this one here, and then when we come back, we'll play both. When we get back, we're going to hear a lady that's going to be in town in July at the Beachland Ballroom. That would be Lucinda Williams. Hasn't been in town in a long, long time, and she's coming back. I believe it is July 9th at the Beachland. So we're going to hear a track from Lucinda. I'm going to lead off this next set after these couple messages. Don't go away.
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2: 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Are you thinking what I'm thinking?
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right. Our Dylan for Dave for the week. The opening track from his 1964 album, Another Side of Bob Dylan. That was All I Really Want to Do. In front of that, we heard Clay Pigeons from Blaze Foley. Recommendation from our friend who shall remain nameless. Played that from the 1999 release of a recording, I believe, 10 years earlier, live at the Austin Outhouse. In front of that, friend of Blaze's, Townes Van Zandt. We heard the demo version of To Live Is To Fly. That is from the Sunshine Boy, the Unheard Studio Sessions and Demos, 1971 to 1972 release on Omnivore Recordings, and started that set off with Lucinda Williams with Sharp Cutting Wings, Song to a Poet, from her 1979 album Happy Woman Blues. And again, she'll be in town in July at the Beachland Ballroom, and I'll be promoing that, pumping that up as we get closer and closer. Going to leave you with one more tune here, and it's a live one from Neil Young and the Chrome Hearts. Brand new live album called As Time Explodes just came out. We're going to hear the opening track, Daddy Went Walkin'. Stay tuned at 1 for Smuggler and his show, Beautiful Dreadnought. He brings you 2 hours of all manner of metal from 1 until 3 a.m. And he's going to be here next week filling in for Ben, so tune in for that. A special Smuggler edition of Born to Lose next week. I'll be back in 2 weeks. Hope you will too. Until then, be safe, stay strong, stick together, and keep rocking, Cleveland.

right. It is nigh unto 1 a.m. Couple seconds till 1 a.m. here on WRUW-FM 91.1 Cleveland, broadcasting from the campus of Case Western Reserve University. My name is Smuggler. This is Beautiful Dreadnought. I'll be with you for 2 hours, bringing you all sorts of metal. If you choose to accept it, your mission, whether you accept it or not, is I'm going to play some metal music. So you know how it goes. This show's been on for years. Thank you to Sprout and the segue over from his show Solitude. I might be biased, but what a great show. You know, everyone in Sprout's life at some point this week say, hey, you do a good job on the radio, Sprout. Make them feel a little better, you know? Give them some kudos. Next week at that time slot, I'm going to be filling in for Ben. It's normally a Born to Lose slot,

with Ben, but he has asked me to take over his show and play some rock and roll. So I'm going to do that next week. I'll be on from 11 until 3 a.m. So the first 2 hours is going to be various rock and roll, and the next 2 hours is going to be my normal show, this show. Switch up to the more metal side of things. So, if you hate me, don't tune in next Thursday night. You'll have a bad time. But if you like what I choose, you're cool, and you can come to the party. Some of the following material might be found objectionable by members of the listening audience, therefore listener discretion is strongly advised. I'm gonna send this one out by request, start the show off to Tony. Tony said, hey, play some Bolt Thrower. I said, okay. I never need to be told that twice. So I'm gonna play Seventh Offensive from Honor, Valor, Pride from Bolt Thrower to start off the show this morning, this night, whatever you want to call it. And plenty more to go from there. I got my stack of papers. You can hear me rustling them. That's the paper rustling noise. And we'll be looking through some of my lists and some of the personal stuff that I brought in and some of the stuff that we have at the station that I have pulled out. That's how it works. It's a lot of work and pulling and previewing and stuff that goes into this distilled project we call a radio show. So thanks for joining me, and I hope you have at least a bit of a good time, if not a tremendous time.

All right, something from the band My Bitter End right there, a song called Dividing Line. That was from their 2013 release, originally Nostalgic Sentiments. For that, Elder, some brand new stuff. I know Sprout's been playing them. I know I've been listening to the new album. It's an album called Through Zero. That was the title track from it. Out on Blues Funeral Recordings from Elder. And Bolt Thrower started off that set with the song Seventh Offensive. Alright, let's move now into one from the band Phagus. Neptune 1 from their 2023 release Enter. So, we're getting through stuff. I got another request, but it's not really in format, so apologies to that, but cool song, just not really for the show. Thank you for listening, though, and hope you're finding stuff to enjoy. Don't mean it as a slight. But yeah, we're going to continue on with the train of stuff. The metal stuff.

0: Some of the following material may be considered indecent or objectionable by some members of the listening audience. Therefore, listener discretion is advised.
1: Welcome to the Willie West. You're here in a wonderful Wednesday with the weird one. It's been a Willie West winging away with 101 Wild and Willie Wedges of Wax and Quasi Wagons to play on the radio.
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It's been a little while. That was a song from Vigil Hunter, a fun young band out of Italy. They just put out their first full length last year, a self-titled one. That was a track off of it called Curse of the Street. Before that, Hypocrisy, going back to 1999 for the song Fractured Millennium. And Savage Master gave us a forthcoming one from a split that they're doing with the band Mystic Storm. That one is coming out in, oh gosh, when is this? So it said, I guess it technically came out May 1st digitally, but there is a forthcoming physical copy, so. Sort of already out, we'll call it already out. A new split that they did with the band Mystic Storm on Shadow Kingdom Records. Adding too many S's and things. But yeah, some new Savage Master song, One Step Closer to Love. Started off the set way back when with Phagus and Neptune 1 off their 2023 recording Inter. Alright, here's one from last year from the band Citadel, band out of Secaucus, New Jersey. Released an album last year called Dissension. This is the track A Shadow in the Mist.

0: It's 2 a.m. and WRUW-FM Cleveland 91.1 now begins another broadcast day. 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
4: Day 1775. At last. 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I'm the only laptop around here. But this new machine works the same way that the old one did. Push this, flip that, tip-tap, tippity-tap, and you're in. I miss the mouse, though. First, I think I'll browse over to www.catcrunch.com.

0: JohnJamesMovies.com. Maybe spend a little while there. Then work up an appetite, maybe, at the John James Audubon website. I always liked that one. Later, maybe even download a little bit of kitty porn. But first, of course, a nap.
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2: All right, had to sign on the station since it is 2 a.m. My name is Smuggler. This is Beautiful Dreadnought here on WRUW-FM 91.1 Cleveland. Before those messages, you heard from The Sox with the song Electric War from their self-titled album from 2014. You heard from Lizzie Borden going back to the late 80s for the song Roll Over and Play Dead from Master of Disguise. And you heard from the band Citadel out of New Jersey with a 2025 track called A Shadow in the Mist from their album Dissension. All right, let's move now into the second hour of the show. Will be hopefully as enjoyable as the first. Gonna play some Accepts right now, the song Sick, Dirty, and Mean. Going back to the 1993 album Objection, Overruled. And plenty more to go from there.

2001, but got re-recorded in last part of last year and early this year. So it just officially came out. It was a album called Pristine Visualization from the Crypt. That was the song Veil of Dusk from that one. But they have a really... They go back to, like, 1995, and they have some stuff. They have, like, an acoustic album and an ambient album and a heavy metal album and a bunch of death metal albums. I don't know. They just seem to be not chasing anything except for having fun making music, so I can respect that. But before The Crypt, you heard from Loss of Self, going back 2013. That was There Must Be Great Wisdom with Great Death from their little EP 12 Minutes. You heard from Blazing Tomb, pretty young band out of Richmond, Virginia. They've released a couple of EPs so far. That was one from their most recent EP, Singles from the Tomb, a song called Visions from the Gray from Blazing Tomb. And you heard from Accept to start off the set, and about 2:08 or so that started with the song Sick, Dirty, and Mean. Wow. We are in towards the last half hour of the show. Got some meaty stuff to end things off the last quarter of the show. Gonna play something from Smoke Sun. Song Haunted Soul off of their 2025 album Ackless. Smoke Sun is a band out of Germany, Ludwigsburg, to be exact. So, we'll start off the next set with that, shall we? My name is Smuggler. You are tuned into Beautiful Dreadnought. I will be with you for a half hour more. Also, just to remind you, I will be on 4 hours next week. I will be doing Ben's show, Born to Lose, from 11 p.m. until 1 a.m., and then my normal show, this time slot 1 to 3 a.m. So, your Thursday night, if you so choose to accept me, will be 4 hours of handpicked music. I'll get to play some stuff that I don't normally play on this show on the show prior to mine. So that's fun. All right. Here is Smoke Sun, the song Haunted Soul. Oh, let me remind you, some of the following material might be found objectionable by members of the listening audience. Therefore, listener discretion is strongly advised. All right.

All right, that was This Work is Timeless from Down. Before that, the band, or the artist N-A, E-N-E, with the song, roughly speaking, Evigheten's Nadelose Existence. And Aborted gave us the Gangrenous Epitaph, and Smoke Sun started off that set with Haunted Soul. Got two more, one from Slaughter the Giant called Alien Abduction, and then one from Mystic Prophecy, Best Days of My Life, going back to 2006. Coming up at the top of the hour is Brown Acid. I will be back with you guys next week at 11 p.m. on your Thursday night. I will be guest hosting for 2 hours, then doing my regular show for 2 hours. So thank you for having listened. My name is Ben Smuggler. This has been Beautiful Dreadnoughts. Stay safe, stay sane, all that jazz. Adios, Cleveland.

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0: 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The Julia de Burgos Cultural Arts Center is a Cleveland-based 501c3 nonprofit organization that promotes Latino heritage and expression with three missions. Number one, creativity, with a primary focus on the teaching and practice of the visual, performing, and literary arts. Number two, culture, working to preserve Latino heritage among all generations and across multiple artistic disciplines. Number three, community, with a passion celebrating and sharing their history with the wider community. For more information about the Julia de Burgos Cultural Arts Center, you can give them a call at 216-894-5664 or visit them on the web at www.juliadeburgos.org.
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0: 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Yeah. Cheers. It's a pleasure.
1: Good evening. As the hour grows late and the shadows grow long across the land, please be advised of this terrifying fact. Some of the following material may be found objectionable by members of the listening audience. Therefore, listener discretion is advised. Now you must excuse me, for I must hide from the little pink fuzzy bunnies that haunt my every waking hour. Oh no, here they come again. And they have cute little noses. No!

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0: Good morning, Cleveland. You're listening to Why Not? And this is the Thora of It, the best damn show from 5 a.m. to 7 a.m. on a Friday morning. Wake up and smell the coffee, Cleveland. Summertime is here. Weather, notwithstanding, will be almost 90 today, so that's great. Well, shout out to my favorite listener, Monica, Harry and Carol, Alex Miles in the ATL. Special shout out, if he could hear it, would be Joey Williams, who's been under the weather for a while. My prayers go out to you, man. Shout out to Pam and Mike and Warren, Noreen and David and Warren, and all my listeners from Virginia to Vegas. My friend Kurt in Vegas is turning 90 next week. Wish I could be there, man. Almost to the century mark he is. What a blessing that is. This Sunday at the Music Box is Free Reggae Sunday with J-A-H, Messengers. They should be really good. Come out and check them out. Wade Over will be starting. I believe it's Wednesday the 17th. I'm almost sure of that. And it's Kevin Conwell's jazz group, I believe, will be the first one. So come out to Wade Oval, right in the middle of the museum section here in Cleveland. And I saw in the news that Newburgh Heights has that speed trap out again, and Willoughby Hills. I say Willoughby Hills because I got a speeding ticket. Shame on me. Well, anyway, moving right along. Everyone knows about Miles Garrett is gone, and we're bringing to Cleveland Versi. I can't think of his first name, but he's an excellent linebacker, and Miles Garrett will be missed. Guardians won 2 out of 3 in New York, which is very hard to do, but they've done it. And my last little political note is, check your freedoms, everyone. If you think that your text or social media post or your digital conversations on cell phones and that, landlines, the government, Big Brother, is watching. So everyone have a wonderful, wonderful Friday morning, and I'm here to help you start it off. And thanks to the smuggler who just left us. Not smuggler, it was Filthy Rich and Laura leaving us with some hard rock. Smuggler before that. So we'll get right to it, Cleveland. Good morning.
1: I love to sing out.
2: Oh, fun times at the FCC. Aw, shimmy over to the FCC Jamboree. Mother Federal Communications Commission. Some of the content on this program may be considered indecent by some members of the listening audience. Therefore, listener discretion is strongly advised.

if you can. Your pencil thin, Evian drinking, calorie counting, caffeine limiting, sodium sparing, Nutrasweet sweetening, rear view mirror preening, carrot nibbling bunny.

What else matters? I got cash. 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

Yes, Kira. Monitor your little pussy. And let your politically correct pals know that I think you're a dick also. Neutered asshole. And your idea of multiculturalism. Japanese restaurant on Monday. Indian on Tuesday. And on Wednesday, Caribbean.

motherfucker. I got cash, motherfucker. And you can't tell whether or not I'm joking. 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
1: 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Are you thinking what I'm thinking?
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Oh. Well, good morning, everyone. You're listening to Why Not? And this is the plethora of it, the best damn show. From 5 to 7 a.m. on a Friday morning. Hope everyone's up having their coffee or coming home to an adult beverage. Welcome to summertime, Cleveland. It's coming up one of a good year for most people. Be a little trying for me, but that's okay. I'm going to bring you the funk in it, on it, around it, underneath it, through it, and on definitely on top. So everything I do going to be funky. Real quick. We started off with the Rivingtons, Papa Ooh My Mow. Then my monologue. Then we had Brooklyn Funk Essentials, I Got Cash. Then another one by Brooklyn Funk Essentials, Set It Off. After that was Nicodemus, Sun Children. Then there was Escape after that. What Can I Do? Bottom of the hour, we had Ursula Rucker, Damned If I Do. Evolve, Obelisk, OBELISK. Then we had Pitch Black with Flex. In the background, you're hearing Alex Cortez, Unwrap Me. This will take us close to the top of the hour. We got a couple other tunes lined up for you. Maybe a little Liquid Soul and maybe even Propeller Heads, but we'll see. Good morning, Cleveland. Everyone have a wonderful day. It is Friday. Friday, TGIF.

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1: Oh, I'm Herbie. 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

0: please.
1: Well, good morning. Morning, Cleveland. You're still listening to Why Not, and this is Plethora of It, the best damn show from 5 to 7 a.m. on a Friday morning. Good morning, all. Real quickly, taking us to the top of the hour, we had Liquid Soul, New E. It's the name of that cut. Then Propeller Heads, Take California. Top of the hour, we had Grizz, Bustin' Out, featuring Bootsy Collins. And then we had Bootsy Collins doing the real deal, featuring Sheila E., Katie Sweets, and Mike Phillips. Then the Perceptions, Snake Hips Johnson, featuring Fred Wesley. Black and Brown, Ink, off the File Under Funk CD. And in the background, you're hearing The Motet, Damn, off the Totem CD. We'll get right back to the music. Hope everyone's having a wonderful morning. Wake up and smell a coffee, Cleveland.

Wrapping it all up today, Cleveland. Hope you had a good time. I know I did. Bring on the summer. Maybe 90 today, so that's likely. No rain, so maybe tomorrow. That's cool, isn't it? Okay. We had

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Damn. Two Men for Soul. Operator. We had Topaz. The Pharaoh. Lettuce. Sounds like a party. Guy I kind of really like here is Cuffing. Season. Hypnotized. I can't wait till he releases some more stuff. We had the Pimps. Joy Time. Jankstown. Funk. And in the background, you're hearing Wax Taylor featuring Dale the Funky Homo Sapien and Mr. Lift. Well, hope everyone has a wonderful day. Wake up and smell a coffee, Cleveland. Good morning, all my listeners and my potential 1 million listeners throughout the United States and throughout the world. Well, we will see you next week, same time, same place, here live in Studio B. Morning, Cleveland. It's not just really, so the amount of people not

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Good morning, Cleveland, Ohio. Good morning to the rest of Ohio. Good morning to everywhere outside of Ohio that is tuning in to Sunny Day here on WREW FM 91.1. My name is Annie. Hello. Happy Friday to you. The song behind me right now that you're hearing is Golden Light by STRFKR. Before this, you heard the band Waves with the song Tarantula. Before that, you heard Cardinals with the song Get It. Before that, you heard Twen with the song One Stop Shop for a Fading Revolution. Before that, you heard Broncho with the song It's On. And before that, we kicked things off with the Betts and their song Not Running. We've got lots of music queued up, but I am taking requests. So if you're out there listening and you have a song that you think would be a good fit for the show, you can give us a call at 216-368-2208. And you can also put in requests online at wruw.org. We're giving away tickets later on in the show around 8 a.m. We're giving away tickets to see Rat Boys at the Grog Shop. On Friday, June 26th, Rat Boys are playing with Shallow Water. Should be a really good show. I've seen Rat Boys before a couple of times, and one of my favorites, so excited to have that opportunity. We're just going to get back to the music. Up next, you're going to hear

A little bit of a throwback. This is Send Me On My Way by Rusted Root. I had the opportunity on Wednesday. Well, I got tickets a while ago. I don't know. I gave myself the opportunity. But we went to see the Cleveland Orchestra performing with Danny DeVito, the Matilda score, live with the movie. And it was incredible. The Cleveland Orchestra did not perform Send Me On My Way by Rusted Root, but they performed, you know, the orchestral score around it. And it was such a great night. Danny DeVito is such a national treasure. And I remembered how much I love this song and how much I love it because of Matilda and growing up watching that movie all the time. So thought I would play it on the show this morning. Anyway, thanks for tuning in. Please call in any requests and sit back and enjoy the music.

Good morning, everybody. You're listening to Sunny Day here on WRUW FM 91.1 Cleveland. My name is Annie. Happy Friday to ya. The song you're hearing behind me right now is Teenage Daydream by Ledges. Before this, you heard the song Mush by Portugal the Man. Before that, you heard a request that was called in. That was At My Funeral by Spiritual Cramp. Before that, you heard Of Montreal with the song A Sentence of Sorts in Kong's Vinger. Before that was Talking Heads with their song Air. Before that, you heard Genesis Owusu with the song Stampede. And I think that catches us up. I might have played one more in there that I'm missing, but I can't remember it. So anyway, that's where we're at. Thank you so much for joining this morning. I am giving away tickets in like 20 minutes or so as a heads up to see Rat Boys at the Grog Shop later this month. Stick around to hear more details about that around 8 a.m. Until then, just going to keep playing music. Please feel free to send in requests. I am playing requests this morning, and our phone lines are working, so you can give us a call at 216-368-2208. 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But let's just listen to the rest of the song and get back to the tunes. Thank you.

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Today, more men and women will go to work than ever before, listening to our absurdly eclectic variety of music and talk programming. 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

Good morning, everybody. You are listening to Sunny Day here on WRUW FM 91.1 Cleveland. Hello, that last song you heard was Go Outside by Rat Boys. Before that, and before the break, you heard Moon Over Parma by Drew Carey, by Bob McGuire, a classic, of course, of Northeast Ohio, requested by Jonathan. And we love Parma. Love Parma. Before that, you heard Sierra Delane with the song Deep Daisy, a local artist in Cleveland. It puts out incredible stuff. Before that, you heard Madison McFerrin with the song The End off of her album from last year called Scorpio. Before that, you heard Michelle with their song Babysitting off of their EP from last year, Kiss Kill. And I think that catches us up here. But back to Rat Boys. If you enjoyed that last song, I have good news because we're giving away two tickets to see Rat Boys perform here in Cleveland at the Grog Shop, I guess Cleveland Heights, on Friday, June 26th. They're performing with Shallow Water. Should be a really fun time. To be eligible, you must not have won tickets from WRUW in the last 30 days, and you are limited to two pairs of tickets per calendar year. Tickets are for callers only, and they cannot be sold or transferred. So I'm going to start the next song, which is from Rat Boy's new album. The song is Penny in the Lake off of the album Singing to an Empty Chair. And once I start that song, the first person to call the station will be the winner of these two tickets. And we're going to do that now. The phone number is 216-368-2208. Here we go.

congratulations to Steve, who just won two tickets to see Rat Boys play at the Grog Shop. Again, that concert is on Friday, June 26th. Should be a really fun time. And we have lots of great ticket giveaways coming up here at WREW and lots of shows that give them away. So always good to tune into college radio for a lot of reasons. That last song you heard was Penny in the Lake by Rat Boys. Up next, you're going to hear Blue by the Jayhawks. Thanks for tuning in.

Good morning. You're listening to Sunny Day here on WRUW FM 91.1 Cleveland. My name is Annie. Happy Friday to ya. We're in June. It's the first June show of the year. Can't believe summer is like here. It's been so hot this week. The song you're hearing behind me right now is Miserloo Twist by Dick Dale. Before this, you heard the Mamas and the Papas with the song Dedicated to the One I Love. Before that, you heard the Alessi Brothers with their song Seabird. Before that was Vagabond with the song In a Bind. Before that, you heard Hot Chocolate with the classic Everyone's a Winner. And before that, you heard Big Pig and Metronomy with their song 405. Before that was a request. That was God Gave Me Feet for Dancing by Ezra Collective, requested by Carlos. Carlos, thank you for that one. Before that, you heard Basement Jacks and Lightspeed Champion with their song My Turn. And before that, you heard another request that was All These Things That I've Done by The Killers, requested by Betsy from Lorraine. I realize I should have talked like once or twice. I've just been playing songs and vibing. And I'm like, you know, I should probably share what we've been listening to. So sorry for that delay there. But yeah, it is summertime. It is going to be hot this weekend. I'm going to be working on the garden at least a little bit. I know I share a garden update every week. Not much of an update this week. A lot of radishes. Which I always plant a lot of radishes thinking, maybe I'll enjoy this. And I don't really love radishes, but I found some good recipes. I think we'll have some good radish recipes. Yeah, everything's growing. We've got strawberries that the chipmunks have not eaten, so that's good. The lavender is going wild. The mint is going wild. The garlic's getting ready. I think I'll be able to pick the scapes this weekend, which will be nice. Really enjoy garlic scape season. But yeah, lots of fun in the garden. I should share some pictures on the Sunny Day Facebook page. Sunny Day does have a Facebook page. It's called Sunny Day WRUW. I'm not the best about updating it or posting to it, but I will try to this weekend or today. But anyway, there's your garden update for ya. Up next, we're going to play a couple of requests. We're going to start with Gary's request, which is All Come Running by Brian Eno. Thank you so much for tuning in. I hope your morning's going good. Yeah, we'll talk soon. Bye.

Good morning, everybody. You are listening to Sunny Day here on WRUW, but not for much longer. One more song remains in the show, but just a quick recap. That last song you heard was Damaged Goods by Gang of Four. Before that, you heard The Clash with Lost in the Supermarket. And up next, the final song is a request that was sent in by Tom. Tom requested Echo and the Bunnymen and their song, Lips Like Sugar. Thank you so much for tuning in. I hope however you spend the weekend, it is nice and good. And I also hope that next Friday from 7 to 9 a.m., you will tune in once more for more Sunny Day here on WRUW FM 91.1. Thank you. Bye.

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11: Hello, hello. Hello, a gracious, glorious, good morning to each and every one of you. I am Jay Stone, and I am jacked up to be in the basement this morning. It's amazing the transition of how I can go from feeling like my knuckles are dragging on the sidewalk, and then I'm just ready to go. It's magic, the freedom that I have to share with you on the left end of the dial at this fine radio institution, WRUW 91.1 FM, Case Western Reserve University, supporting us in our endeavor to give the people what they want and what they need, whether they know it or not. So, I want to just start off by saying how grateful I am for my family and my friends who show their love for me. And sometimes it just culminates into an epic flow. The flow that I had yesterday was liquid. It was magma. It was moving. It was smooth and steady and warm. And just so grateful for the love of my family and friends. So I'm going to just throw it down for you. Pay attention a little bit. You might understand what's going on. And hopefully you can rise to the occasion with a contribution or two or three. I don't know. There might be some room. But let me just set this here and do this here. Okay. I'm ready to go. Just got to inject a little fuel in the system. Sometimes you burn the midnight oil and you're unsure how it's going to go in the morning because you know you shouldn't be up this late. You know you shouldn't be walking the streets of the city of Cleveland at midnight, but you're doing it and you know you got to get up and get ready for the show. So I'm going to inject some fuel into this. Thanks for being with me. Lend me your ear.

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When I do hang out, I listen to WRUW FM 91.1. 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

All right, we gotta come back into the mic here for a minute. That's an hour. That's an hour of uninterrupted jamming out on a Friday morning, on a beautiful Friday morning. I hope you have the windows down, the stereo cranked, your foot on the gas, doing burnouts. Maybe you're popping wheelies on a motorcycle out there. With the change of the weather comes the hot rods, the motorcycles, all the good stuff comes out in the summertime. So I'm glad for you. Public service announcement, watch out for motorcycles. They really do seem to be everywhere. And sometimes they're the ones driving like an idiot, and sometimes you're the one driving like an idiot. But put an idiocracy aside, please.

watch out for anybody else around you. It seems like driving around the streets of Cleveland nowadays are lawless lands. I mean, I've been passed on the left on a double yellow center line. I don't know what's going on out there, but I really appreciate seeing all the hot rods, all the motorcycle men and women out there. Hey, it made me think of my friend Laura, who's got a sweet ride. And I know she was anxious to get that out and about. So we're fueled. We're metal thrashing mad. We're a gasoline dream. We're fast junkie. We're deep into the red. We're wheels of fire. We're ride to live. We're stallions of the highway. We're all that. And so I'm celebrating that. 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Not the classic ones, you know. Maybe there's some cool new looking cars. No. I agree with Lotus Petal. Cars are ugly today.

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But some people got to ride the bus, you know. And did you notice Weird Al dropped the dime on them people going to see the Who? Well, maybe you want to know who you got to know to get a ticket. A ticket for a real ride. Maybe you want a trip on the magic bus. 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

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Hidden neutral in the tail of a comet. 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

me head until I am dead. 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Thanks, Alex, for that contribution. Had a handful. Let's see, we had Rich needed some Fu Manchu. Steve needed some Rush. Alex got the Motorhead in there. Chuck, good to hear from you. He gave us that Hard Bone, Girls and Gasoline. And there's one here for Jay, for Pink Floyd, from the Piper at the Gates of Dawn. Maybe we can convince my neighbor EX and his show Echoes of Planet X, which is up next. Maybe he can hit that song Bike for you. I know you want to keep it locked in on this station. Add a couple more that I'm going to have to pinch off so I can save the space for probably the number one song that I wanted to play during the show, and I kept it in my back pocket all the way until the end. But first, I want to use my 15,000-watt gorilla on the back of Cleveland Radio to all of those, send out a message, I guess. You know, all of you people who are old school, headbanging, heavy metal, hard rock and rollers, who stayed home last night and did not pay respect to the legendary band Anvil and their stop in Cleveland, Ohio at the Foundry Concert Club, which is an awesome venue in my neighborhood, Old Brooklyn now, no longer the Hi-Fi Hole. Now we got the Foundry in Old Brooklyn, and Anvil were there last night, put on an amazing hour and almost 40 minutes set of the first three powerhouse records, and the crowd was so pathetic. I really know who are the diehards, the stalwarts who showed up for that, and it just, I'm so pissed off at everybody that has it in their potential to go out and support these shows that don't. So I'm pissed at you, but I love you. But just wanted to say that, you know. Please, if you can, it's vital to get your butt off the couch, pack up the kids in the car. Show them what a real heavy metal show is about, because Anvil delivered a performance last night that was more worthy than the people, you know. It just pissed me off. But I'm over it because I was there with some good friends. And I just wish more people would support the scene around here so we don't die. All right. Today you may or may not have heard music from Motorhead, Clutch, Fu Manchu, The Who, Weird Al Yankovic, Rush, AC/DC, Hardbone, Lotus Petal, Alice Cooper, Queen, Testament, Twisted Sister, Saxon, Night Demon, Manowar, Purgatory, Overkill, and Anthrax. And I'm Jay Stone, and I'm the type of guy who's into getting high on a Friday afternoon. Hear me, hear you, next week, right here. Later.

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1: I'm just gonna trust that y'all use this song responsibly. No intro.
2: There's more to a water well than meets the eye and lips. 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
3: Bob, you haven't said a word about the cake, and I baked it especially for your birthday.
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3: 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Anybody would. So the thing to do is not to feel that way.
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7: That's right. Good morning. It's EX, and this is Echoes of Planet X. And one thing we do at College Radio is keep it flowing.

saw that I had 11 fingers. One of these fingers fell from my hand onto the carpet.

From 2012, we heard from Cirrus Bay, from Whimsical Weather. Track was called Circles and Seasons. And Hallis before that with something from their latest, a new one called Panorama. The track was Face of an Angel. And we started the show today with Alan Davey from Four Track Mind 2020. Something called The Call. And calling out real quick to Larry from Wycliffe, if you're on and listening, thanks for tuning in. Got some Hawkwindish stuff on there just for you and for us too. That catches us up, and I don't know what to do. What to do? If you don't know what to do, maybe you can play a track called What to Do.

0: Day 1148. For the past few weeks, I've been watching, hiding behind the chair, observing them, finding their weaknesses. I slipped into my position as I heard the outer door open and the car approach. I waited patiently. Sure enough, the door opened. She stepped in partway, holding the door open, and cried out, "Honey, I'm home. Come help me with the groceries." Before the echo died, I darted past her, ran through the garage, and made it to the outside. I ran in circles, exhilarated with my newfound freedom, totally unaware of the white substance that laid on the ground and made my paws feel cold. By this time, the male started to chase after me. The cold was becoming unbearable. I decided to exercise the better part of valor and returned to the house. I lay beneath the couch, dejected. How had they done it? How had my captors managed to blanket the entire earth with this white, cold substance they refer to as snow? I must ponder this. Of course, thinking always goes well after a nap and a bowl of cat crunchies. Tune in again for another thrilling adventure of House Cat Diary, heard only on WRUW-FM 91.1 Cleveland.
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5: 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This show is Echoes of Planet X. We're slightly more than halfway through this week's edition. I am EX, and I'm going to first give you a playlist of the last four songs we've heard. Before all those announcements was Ruby Dawn with a track called Star on You. That's from Beyond Tomorrow, a 2024 album. Before that, West Indian Girl gave us Solar Eyes from Fourth and Wall. That's a little older, from 2007. Before that was Helga from 2023, an album called Wrapped in Mist on Season of Mist Records.

Birds. We heard the track Burden and started the last set off half hour ago or so with the band Wally from a self-titled album and a track called What to Do. And that one goes way back to 1973. Now we're going to play something a little bit newer this time. We're moving on with the Orchestra of the Upper Atmosphere.

All right, right there by request was the band called Space Ritual, a track called Bubbles. It was off something called Other World. And if it sounded like Hawkwind to you, it basically was. Ex-Hawkwind members fronted by Nick Turner. Excuse me, Nick Turner, one of his few different offshoots and projects that he fronted and was involved with. But there, they wanted to call themselves ex-Hawkwind, of all things, and I read that Dave Brock put the kibosh on that one and said, no, no, no. So they came up with Space Ritual. It's a little cheeky, in my opinion, because that was a very famous Hawkwind album. So Nick Turner was not going to be denied. Give him kudos for that one. But by request, thank you very much. Before that, Bill Nelson's Orchestra Futura, a new one called Live at Nelsonica and Cloth Workers Hall. Just out on Ether Sounds very recently. And the track was called For the Sake of Trains. And started the set off with the Orchestra of the Upper Atmosphere, something called Under the Azure. And that's off their new one called Theta 7, just out on Discus Music. This is Echoes of Planet X. I am EX. And we got to get back into some more music right now. Here is the band Here and Now.

All right, ending the show just about with Hawkwind again. Been kind of a Hawkwind day. That was a live rendition of Needle Gun from an album released in 1997. And before that, we had a couple tunes from Anna von Hauswolf from the Miraculous album. We heard Evocation and An Oath. Before that was Here and Now with Improvisation. And I gotta go. We're gonna finish this up here with Bebop Deluxe and Shine. Stay tuned for Not Your Mother's Tongue. Have a great one.

0: Johnny dead? Jill? I thought he was going to disintegrate. With all those halos spinning round his head and everything. Weirdest thing I've ever seen. You could see right through him. Made of glass he was.
1: I come

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1: The crazy morning zoo.
2: They're saying they're as crazy as a zoo.
1: Really? That's a failed premise.
2: Because when you think about it, a zoo is like the most controlled environment in the world.
1: Yes. What are you saying? We're as crazy as a train that goes 2 miles an hour.
2: Yeah. We're as crazy as a bunch of sad animals. Sitting on a bunch of fake rocks. And dreaming about their natural habitat. We're crazy!
3: There's always this guy. There's this guy who talks like this. He's really, and he's always named after some kind of animal. He's always the bear or the cooter, you know, or whatever. And then there's his partner who talks like this. So it's this guy and this guy, and he's always the madman or the crazy doctor, you know. 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

What up, Cleveland and beyond? You are listening to the Not Your Mother's Tongue Show right here on WRUW-FM 91.1 Cleveland. I'm your host, Marissa. I got 2 hours of new music from around the world to share with you today. A lot of cool things. We're starting off with Shabaka with Call the Power. I've been playing a bunch of things off of this Of the Earth record. Really enjoying it. And then coming up next, we're going to be hearing from Musa T and Halas Halas. This comes off of the new album Tartite on Mixto Records. So that's what's coming up next. Be sure to keep it locked right here to the Not Your Mother's Tongue Show on WRUW.

What up, Cleveland and beyond? You are listening to the Not Your Mother's Chung Show right here on WRUW. I'm your host, Marissa, and we just heard from Natasha Atlas and Sammy Bishai with the song Unchanging Game off of their new album, Parallel Universe Volume 1. We also heard from Bison and Square Effect with Passengers that comes off of that Enchufada, a Lisbon club story compilation that I have just been loving. So, so good. We also heard from Flore Laurentine with the song A Travers les Chablis, and that comes off of Volume 3 on Secret City Records. We heard from Shake Stew with Cherry Pie off of 10-1-2. You know, if you've been listening to my show over the last few weeks, or even months or so, I've been playing a lot of things off of that Shake Stew album. Really, really enjoyed it. And then starting off that set was Moussa T with Halas Halas. And then right now we're listening to Benjamin Herman, The Tokyo Sessions is the name of this album. Really enjoying this as well. We're hearing the song The Room. It features Shinpei Ruke. And then coming up next is going to be Pedro Ricardo has a new, two new EPs. And we're going to be hearing the song Ate Provar. So that's what's coming up next. Be sure to keep it locked right here to the Not Your Mother's Tongue Show on WRUW.

What up, Cleveland and beyond? You are listening to the Not Your Mother's Tongue show right here on WRUW. I'm your host, Marissa. And we just heard from the Heliocentrics, Marshall Allen and Noel Scott with Angels and Demons at Play. That comes off the Nuclear War EP put out by Strut Records. We also heard from Yumi Murata with the song Run Hansha, and that comes off that Tokyo Pulse compilation, part of the Tokyo series that We Want Sounds has put together. I think this is the fourth installment in the series. Always a fan of those. We also heard from Tatiana Jane and Kay the Prodigy with Brutal, Victor Arujo and the Metropole Orchestre with Giacomo Barrios with the song Canto Number 3. This comes off the album Toro. Big fan of this album as well. We heard from Tarog with 1995 off the album Chat, also a favorite this year, that album. We heard from Lolo Zua with the song 3 a.m. in San Francisco off the album Reverie. And starting off the set was Pedro Ricardo with Ate Provar. And then right now we're listening to Work Money Death. This comes off of an album called A Portal to Here. We're hearing the song A Dance for the Spirits. This is a nice long jazz track, so let's just let it ride. And coming up next, we're going to be hearing from Los Serra Fontan. So be sure to keep it locked right here to the Not Your Mother's Tongue show on WRUW.

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All right. Well, that about wraps it up for this week's edition of the Not Your Mother's Tongue Show right here on WRUW-FM 91.1 Cleveland. I'm your host, Marissa. And we just heard from Roulet with the song Kita Manda. It comes off that Enchufada, a Lisbon club story compilation. We also heard from Africa Negra with a track off of Leve Leve, Volume 2, Sao Tome and Principe Sounds, 70s to the 80s. We also heard Antoine Dugbe and the Orchestra Polyrhythmo de Cotonou with the song Yiko Ni Mi Towe De, and that comes off of a latest release from Analog Africa, a reissuing of that old album. We heard from Monsieur Tibalt with the song C'est Bien. We also heard from Conjunto Ecuador with the song Maya de Mole. It also comes off that Leve Leve Volume 2, Sao Tome and Principe Sounds. We heard from Beltran and Mikgwa. I don't know how to say that name. And it was Chupa de Chachka. We also heard from Asad Khoury and Al Gabla, Al Gaba. It comes off of Electronic Touches Belly Dance, off of a release from We Want Sounds. We also heard from Amar El Shari with the song Souk. It comes off of I Am El Disco, Egyptian Disco, Boogie and Jill Cassettes, 1978 to 1992. And starting off that set was Los Serafantan with Mecanismas de Obediencia. That comes off of their album Consuelo. And then right now we're listening to the last track of the set.

0: It's by Jung. It's called Habibi, and it comes off the K Rico EP. So I want to thank you all so much for tuning into my show this week. It's been my absolute pleasure to bring you all this incredible new music from around the world, and I hope you found some things you dug and want to learn more about. And before I see y'all next week, please stay safe, please stay healthy, and please take care of one another. And be sure to stay tuned for Thin Wild Mercury coming up next.
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0: Good afternoon. 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
1: WRUW would like to remind its listeners that any views or opinions expressed on this show are the responsibility of the producers, their guests, and their cited sources, and were not chosen by WRUW, its staff, or by Case Western Reserve University.

0: From New York, this is Democracy Now!
1: We have proved once and for all that there is no such thing as progressive except for Palestine. I will fight for health care, not bombs. To abolish ICE. And to unring this economy once and for all.
0: A former U.S. Army surgeon who volunteered in Gaza is one step closer to winning a seat in Congress representing New Jersey. We'll speak to Dr. Adam Hamawi, who won the Democratic primary on Tuesday. He's also known for saving the life of U.S. Senator Tammy Duckworth when she was serving in Iraq, her legs blown off. We'll speak to also the prominent streamer and leftist commentator Hassan Piker, who was just banned from traveling to Britain. He's an outspoken critic of Israel and Britain's support of the genocide in Gaza.
2: The British government, instead of listening to the demands being made, by the masses, have decided to increase the repression. The way that they think they can deal with this problem. They think they can silence us. They think they can silence you. They think they can just jail and punish dissidents and hope that it goes away.
0: Britain also banned Cenk Uygur of the Young Turks, who happens to be Hassan Piker's uncle. Piker's also facing a possible U.S. investigation for joining a solidarity trip to Cuba. And we'll talk to him about the divide within the Democratic Party over Israel and other issues. All that and more coming up. Welcome to Democracy Now!, democracynow.org, The War and Peace Report. I'm Amy Goodman. Senate Republicans have rammed through a $70 billion budget reconciliation package to fund Trump's immigration crackdown through 2029. This is in addition to the $170 billion already approved for ICE and Border Patrol last year as part of Trump's so-called One Big Beautiful Bill. Alaska Senator Lisa Murkowski was the sole Republican to vote against the bill early Friday morning. The legislation does not include language that would permanently bar the Trump administration from creating a $1.8 billion slush fund for Trump's MAGA allies, a ban that was backed even by some Republicans. The legislation now heads to the House. This comes as detained immigrants continue to raise alarm over the inhumane, unsanitary, and dangerous conditions they face in ICE jails nationwide amidst a record number of deaths in ICE custody since Trump's return to office. At least 18 immigrants have died in ICE custody since the beginning of the year alone. Meanwhile, the Washington Post reports ICE plans to stop reporting deaths of immigrants that occur within 30 days of being released from custody. Israeli attacks across Lebanon have killed at least 6 people so far today, despite the announcement of an extension of the U.S.-brokered so-called ceasefire. The agreement between Israeli and Lebanese diplomats seeks to create zones inside Lebanon in which Hezbollah operatives would be banned. Hezbollah has not been part of the negotiations, which the group's leader, Naim Qassem, has rejected as a farce. On Thursday, Qassem also warned of more retaliatory attacks unless Israel agrees to a comprehensive ceasefire and withdraws from southern Lebanon. Over 3,500 people have now been killed, more than 10,000 injured in Israeli strikes on Lebanon since early March. Meanwhile, U.S. lawmakers have voted down a resolution seeking to

0: block U.S. military support for Israel's assault on Lebanon. On Thursday, 91 House Democrats joined nearly all Republicans in a vote of 324-92 to defeat the resolution authored by Michigan Congressmember Rashida Tlaib, who forced the vote over what she called Israel's genocidal war on Lebanon. Iran's Islamic Revolutionary Guard Corps says there will be no peace in the region until Israeli forces withdraw from Lebanon and has reaffirmed its support for Hezbollah. This comes as the World Food Program warns millions of people face acute hunger due to soaring costs and shortages of fuel and fertilizer due to the closure of the Strait of Hormuz. The UN agency warns the crisis has pushed an additional 2.5 million people in Somalia, 1.3 million people in Sri Lanka, and 2.3 million in Afghanistan into acute food insecurity. In the Gaza Strip, Al Jazeera reports a Palestinian family of five was burned alive as they slept in their beds when Israel bombed their home in Gaza City overnight. They were among nine people killed in the attack. This is a Palestinian man who lost his daughter and his two grandchildren.
1: The war did not end. It is a hoax. The war did not end. They are fooling people. Nothing ended. They are martyrs every day. They are martyrs in all places in Gaza every day. What war ended? The war ended from one side only.
0: Since October, when Israel agreed on paper to a U.S.-brokered ceasefire with Hamas, it's killed nearly 950 Palestinians in near constant attacks on Gaza. Nearly 3,000 others have been wounded in that time. The Trump administration's begun dismantling the Ocean Observatory's initiative, a network of ocean floor sensors that collect critical data on marine ecosystems, ocean currents, and the climate crisis. The National Science Foundation said this week it'll decommission more than 900 deep-sea sensors installed a decade ago. Its closure was recommended by the Heritage Foundation Project 2025 playbook for Trump's presidency. Scientists warn the move will severely degrade efforts to monitor changing climate patterns and could negatively affect weather forecasting and extreme weather alerts. The Trump administration's proposed rule changes to the Federal Register that would give the president and his political appointees far more power to decide how billions of dollars of scientific research grants are awarded. Draft regulations released by the Office of Management and Budget would give partisan political appointees oversight over how grants are awarded to scientists researching everything from vaccine safety to LGBTQ plus health to the climate crisis. Trump appointees would also have the power to terminate active projects and could limit international scientific collaborations. The American Association for the Advancement of Science condemned the proposed rule as a brazen power grab and said it would make future discoveries less likely. The Union of Concerned Scientists warned, quote, it could also give politically connected industries a functional veto over research that might reveal risks associated with products and practices. The White House has announced funding for construction of what would be the first new U.S. coal plants in 13 years. On Thursday, President Trump announced $700 million in new federal funding for the coal industry during an Oval Office gathering with Republican governors and cabinet members.
2: If you look at China, if you look at so many of the successful countries, they're using coal. If you look at some of the real great failures countries, they're using wind. Just keeps blowing, and puts you right out of business.
0: This week's attorneys general from seven states sued the Trump administration over its efforts to cancel a major offshore wind lease off the coast of New York. President Trump appeared to struggle to remain awake during his appearance in the Oval Office Thursday, closing his eyes for extended periods of time, and at one point slumping in his chair

0: at the Resolute Desk. It's the latest in a series of public events where Trump appeared to doze off in full view of the White House press corps. On Wednesday, Secretary of State Marco Rubio testified to a House committee that he'd never seen President Trump fall asleep. That prompted California Congressmember Ted Lieu to accuse Rubio of lying to Congress. Lieu then played video from a December cabinet meeting where Rubio praised Trump's leadership while the president appeared to sleep.
1: You are literally talking about issues of war and peace, and Donald Trump is sleeping right next to you.
2: No, he's not.
1: If Donald Trump cannot stay awake at these important meetings where the cameras are rolling, imagine what he's like when the cameras are not there. So I'm going to ask you, have you been at classified meetings where Donald Trump has fallen asleep or had trouble staying awake?
2: I've never been at any meeting where, and the things are showing me now, he was not falling asleep.
0: The online prediction markets platform known as Kalshi has reported the disgraced former Republican Congress member George Santos to federal authorities on suspicion of insider trading. Two sources familiar with the investigation say Kalshi contacted the Commodity Futures Trading Commission and the Department of Justice after Santos placed bets on whether or not he would attend the State of the Union address last February. Santos bet against his own attendance after posting this video to his hundreds of thousands of social media followers.
3: I'm going to be there for the State of the Union in the gallery, guys. Just chill, trolls, chill, okay?
0: Santos was expelled from Congress in 2023 and pleaded guilty last year to wire fraud, identity theft, lying to Congress, stealing money from campaign donors, and fraudulent unemployment claims. He was released from federal prison in October after President Trump commuted his seven-year sentence. It's not clear whether Santos will face new criminal charges. This comes after President Trump lashed out at prominent politicians who've sought to regulate or ban Kalshi and similar platforms. Writing on his Truth Social site after Minnesota last month became the first state to ban prediction markets, Trump called Governor Tim Walz scum, along with Chris Christie, Letitia James, and J.B. Pritzker. Trump added, quote, "Other countries are after this new form of financial market, and we want to remain at the top. Likewise, and even more importantly, where we're currently the crypto, Bitcoin, etc. capital of the world, other countries are trying to diligently replace us in that capacity, but we won't let that happen," Trump wrote. Democratic lawmakers are urging the Trump administration to scrap a proposal making it easier for 401ks and other retirement plans to offer investments in cryptocurrency, private equity, and so-called alternative assets. In a letter to the Labor Department, Senators Elizabeth Warren and Bernie Sanders and Congressmember Bobby Scott warned, quote, "This would strip long-held investor protections from retirement savers and encourage the use of more risky, complex, and expensive investments. The proposed rule is harmful to American workers," they wrote. In California, voters in the city of Monterey Park have approved a measure that permanently bans the construction of new data centers, defeating a proposal to build a massive new artificial intelligence site near a residential neighborhood. It's the first time a municipality has banned a data center through a direct ballot initiative. This comes as new research from the UN University warns that by 2030, global data centers are projected to consume 945 terawatt hours of electricity, or nearly triple what Pakistan, Bangladesh, and Nigeria consume annually combined. The report also finds data centers' water footprint will equal the basic annual domestic water needs of all 1.3 billion people in sub-Saharan Africa. In New Jersey, Republican Congressmember Tom Kaine Jr. won an uncontested primary election on Tuesday, even though he has not been seen in public in over 3 months. Kaine's campaign has offered little explanation for his absence, saying only it's due to a personal medical condition that might be

0: several more weeks before Kane is healthy enough to return to Capitol Hill. Kane won the endorsement of President Trump, who praised him on social media as working tirelessly, while adding, quote, he will never let you down. Kane has missed over 100 votes since his disappearance in early March. The House Oversight Committee has released a transcript of Pam Bondi's testimony before a closed-door session with lawmakers last month, revealing the former attorney general sought to lay responsibility for the release of the Jeffrey Epstein files at the feet of her former deputy, Todd Blanche. Blanche once served as President Trump's lead criminal defense attorney before Trump tapped him as deputy attorney general under Bondi. After Trump fired Bondi in May, Trump elevated Blanche to acting attorney general and has nominated him to permanently replace Pam Bondi. According to the transcript, Bondi said of Todd Blanche, quote, he was in charge of the process and the entire release of the Epstein files, unquote. In Peru, voters head to the polls for a presidential election Sunday that pits a leftist lawmaker against the daughter of a former dictator. Keiko Fujimori is the daughter of Peru's late ruler, Alberto Fujimori. She faces Roberto Sanchez in a runoff election for the presidency this weekend. Sanchez has proposed drafting a new constitution to replace the current document, which was created under Fujimori's government in 1993. Protesters ahead of the vote marched against Keiko Fujimori, demanding justice. This is Indira Hulika, a former Congress member and the daughter of a union leader who was killed under the regime of Alberto Fujimori.
1: Fujimorism has already captured the institutions, has already destroyed many democratic institutions, and that is why in this election, what we can choose is to give total power to Keiko Fujimori or open a path to rebuild democracy in our country.
0: A Colorado appeals court has reversed the homicide convictions of two paramedics in the 2019 death of Elijah McClain, an unarmed 23-year-old black man. McClain had been walking home from a convenience store when he was assaulted by Aurora police and put in a chokehold before paramedics administered a fatal dose of ketamine to his body. McClain went into cardiac arrest on his way to the hospital and died several days later. On Thursday, the Colorado Court of Appeals ordered new trials for the two paramedics, Peter Kachuniak and Jeremy Cooper. Kachuniak has been sentenced to 5 years in prison. Cooper avoided any prison time. And the French-Iranian artist, filmmaker, and graphic novelist, Marjane Satrapi, has died at the age of 56. In a statement, her relative said she had, quote, died of sadness after the passing of her husband, Swedish producer Matthias Ripa, last year. Tributes have poured in from around the world honoring Satrapi, whose comic memoir Persepolis, about a rebellious young Iranian girl navigating life following the 1979 revolution, became an international phenomenon. In 2024, Satrapi spoke to Democracy Now! Just after Iranians elected Masoud Pezeshkian as president.
2: All the elected representatives of this country have their hand in the blood of the Iranian people, more or less, but they have their blood at the hand. Iranian young people, women from all walks of life, they express their desire for a true secular democracy, and this regime will never change.
0: To see our interview with Marjane Satrapi, go to democracynow.org. And those are some of the headlines. Coming up, Dr. Adam Hamawi. We last spoke to him while he was volunteering as a doctor in Gaza. Now he might be heading to Congress after winning the Democratic primary in New Jersey Tuesday. And then we'll speak to the Twitch streamer, Hassan Piker. Stay with us.

0: The Harvest Man by the Corner Laughers. This is Democracy Now!, democracynow.org, the War and Peace Report. I'm Amy Goodman in New York, joined by Democracy Now!'s Juan Gonzalez in Chicago. Hi, Juan.
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0: We begin today's show in New Jersey, where Dr. Adam Hamawi beat a crowded field Tuesday to win the Democratic Party's nomination in the race to succeed retiring Congresswoman Bonnie Watson Coleman. Dr. Hamawi had the endorsement of progressives, including Senator Bernie Sanders and Congressmember Alexandria Ocasio-Cortez. Hamawi is a former U.S. Army surgeon. Democratic Senator Tammy Duckworth, who also endorsed Dr. Hamawi, said he helped save her life after her helicopter was shot down in Iraq, her legs blown off. In 2024 and 2025, Dr. Adam Hamawi volunteered in Gaza, where he treated Palestinians injured there. In 2024, Hamawi spoke to Democracy Now! From Gaza.
2: Most of my patients are children. My average patient is about 12 or 13 years old. They range from the youngest one I've taken care of is about four, and the age goes up to like mid-60s or 70s. The people, since the invasion of Rafah, we've had a lot of the hospital personnel leave because they are trying to get their families out of Rafah. Many of them have either moved there from other parts of Gaza, or they have lived there and they're trying to flee.
0: That was Dr. Adam Hamawi speaking from Gaza back in 2024. On the campaign trail, Dr. Hamawi called for the U.S. to cut off arms sales to Israel and other countries that commit gross human rights violations. He also called for an end to apartheid in Israel. This is Dr. Hamawi on Tuesday night after winning the Democratic congressional primary in New Jersey.
3: We have proved once and for all that there is no such thing as progressive except for Palestine. I will fight for health care, not bombs. To abolish ICE. And to unrig this economy once and for all.
0: Dr. Adam Hamawi joins us now from Princeton, New Jersey. Congratulations on your victory Tuesday. Can you talk about overall your plank and what this means and what your victory says, not only to the country, but to the Democratic Party in particular?
4: Thank you very much for having me again. Yes, I am, I'm very happy about Tuesday. And I was running on something very simple, is that we should be spending on healthcare, not bombs. We should be spending on our communities here, you know, in New Jersey, in America, and not funding bombs overseas for, you know, atrocities and genocide. We should not be funding the endless wars that we're seeing. We shouldn't be funding ICE. And this was a message that people wanted to hear, that people were waiting to hear, because we see the problems that we have at home that we are ignoring. You just went through your War and Peace report, and we see that, you know, we need the billions of dollars that are being spent on these endless wars to fix our communities and to restore the democracy that seems to be being dismantled right in front of us.
1: And Dr. Hamawi, what prompted you to move from being on the front lines of medical treatment in many wars around the world to run for office?
4: So I've been working in war and disaster zones for the last 30 years. I volunteered, 2 weeks out of a year or sometimes longer. And then I come back feeling that I have given back. And I couldn't do that after coming back from Gaza. I just couldn't go back to life as usual, because what I witnessed there wasn't a war. I witnessed a level of destruction I had never experienced before. What I witnessed was really a genocide. I was taking care of the victims of it. And I couldn't stay silent. And with the restriction on foreign journalists from entering, I had a front seat view, and I felt that I had to go to my lawmakers and say, we are enabling this to happen as a country. We are using American tax dollars for this to happen. And I started advocating and going to D.C., and I found that many doors were closed. people didn't even want to hear what was happening. They wouldn't even listen, whether they agreed or not. And so when this seat became open, when Bonnie Watson Coleman, our current congresswoman, said she was going to retire, I felt I had to run. I had to continue her legacy of fighting for the people, fighting for justice, and having the moral courage to stand up and make sure that we continue this fight. And you know, as a surgeon, you know, I don't like, just putting Band-Aids on issues. I go to the source. And currently, many of the problems that we have here at home with healthcare, with education, with our infrastructure, with housing, starts in Washington. And these endless wars start in Washington. So this is where I'm going.
1: And yet you're running as the Democratic Party nominee, and the Democratic Party, when especially when it comes to Gaza, to Palestinians and Israel, has really pretty much gone along with the imperial project of the United States and Israel. So I'm wondering your concerns about the Democratic Party.
4: Well, the party leadership is has become disassociated with what the people want. We've seen over the last several years, as people become aware of what's happening in the Middle East, of what's happening in Israel, and what and our role in enabling this for decades, and the Israeli lobby's influence on our government with AIPAC. People are becoming more aware, and if the Democratic Party doesn't start paying attention to what's happening on the ground, they're going to continue to lose elections. And I think that was one of the reasons for my success, is because, you know, the people in the district are sick and tired of this. And it's not just here, but it's around the country. We want a country where we use our resources, our tax dollars, these billions of dollars that we are spending on the Department of War, $1 trillion a year. We need to be spending some of that right here at home to restore our nation, to, you know, fund universal health care like Medicare for all, to fund tuition fee public college, to rebuild our roads and bridges, to, you know, address the housing crisis. We're always told that we can't afford all these things, but we always could afford more bombs and more money for war.
0: And what do you make of the autopsy report that the head of the Democratic National Committee tried to suppress, but then after outcry was forced to release it? And there wasn't any mention of Israel, no mention of Gaza. And yet at the Democratic National Convention, I'm going to also put this question to Hassan Piker in the segment we do with him. We know what a major issue this was just at the convention alone, with delegates outside holding a sit-in for over 24 hours demanding a Palestinian-American voice in the convention. Then when the autopsy comes out, it's not just that they dealt with Israel and Gaza, the occupied territories, in a certain way, but they didn't mention it at all.
4: Well, Israel is the third rail of American politics. You can't criticize Israel or else, and that has been, you know, the norm for decades. And that's falling apart now. And this is why we see these, you know, these frantic gestures to try to restore it. But the reason we lost the 2024 elections is not because more people came out to vote for Trump. It was because less people came out to vote for Harris, for the Democratic Party, because it's ignoring these issues. And this autopsy report, and, you know, that needs an autopsy report as well, is how was such a big issue ignored? You know, AIPAC still has a huge influence on our politics, and we need to address that, or else we are not going to be able to move forward, and the party's not going to succeed.

0: succeed and is going to continue losing elections, like I said.
1: And Dr. Hammer, I'd like to ask you about some of your the issues that you've been addressing in your campaign. You've called for tuition-free public colleges and universities. Why is this so important, and how would it be paid for? And also your view on a big issue that's arising in many communities around the United States, the proliferation of AI data centers.
0: Well, we are the richest country in the history of the world, and we are the only developed country that doesn't have universal, medical care, that can't provide basic education for our youth. We keep spending $1 trillion on war and defense, and yet, when we have poor education, health and bad infrastructure, these are security issues in itself. So it seems that our focus really isn't on security. Our focus is really on profits for the corporations, and that's the military industrial complex, all these defense contractors that are making money and profiting off of war, and the billionaires who seem to be getting wealthier and wealthier. And we're told that, how are we going to afford all this? Well, if we just took a fraction of what we are spending on war and spent it on these issues that we need at home, we're going to be able to fund it. We're spending $1 trillion, and we are spending more than the next 9 countries combined. If we took 20%, 30% from that budget and started spending it here at home, here in New Jersey, here around the country, we'd still be number one. So we have the money. We're just not making the choices. It's a lack of political will, and it's because of all the influence that we, the corrupt influence that we have in Congress. And we need to start addressing these directly. This is what I've done. Said I'm not going to take any corporate PAC money, not going to take any money from APAC as if they would offer me anything. We need more lawmakers that make that commitment and answer to the people, answer to constituents, and start taking care of their needs rather than these corporate interests.
2: Let me ask you, Dr. Hamawi, about your response to the right-wing attacks on your campaign as you move into the general election for Congress. You were called as a defense witness in the case, the trial of cleric Omar Abdul Rahman, who was sentenced to a life sentence in prison for seditious conspiracy for a plot to blow up New York landmarks. Can you explain what happened in that trial?
0: My patriotism is clear. I have had decades of service for this country in and out of uniform. And this is just an attempt to distract from everything that I've done and bring up really that, over 30 years ago, there was very few religious figures in New Jersey, New York area. I was, in a last minute carpool and was asked to testify about the events that happened, during that ride. I was called as a witness and I testified under oath. I was in the military at the time, before that and afterwards. I swore an oath to defend, the Constitution of the United States, and I believe in the system of laws and justice. So I went and testified about the events. I was never accused or implicated or, even thought of to be involved in any crime at all. The reason I was such a good witness is because I was completely not involved and was never a problem at the time. I was a medical student. I went and testified in 15 or 20 minutes in a trial that took weeks on end and went back to class the next day. The fact that they are trying to use this to make a story just shows how desperate they are and that they have nothing else to talk about. They're ignoring my service. They're ignoring that I'm a 9/11 first responder and that I've been fighting terrorism and war and my entire life and saving lives. These are the same people that are advocating for war. These are the same people who are funding ethnic cleansing and genocide. These are the same people who are, funding the dismantling of our democracy. This is all they have to argue with.
2: Doctor, in 2024, Senator Tammy Duckworth appeared on NBC News and advocated for your evacuation from Gaza at the time.
3: I'm alive because of Dr. Hamawi and the doctors and health, medical folks who saved me in Iraq. He was there. He took care of me when I couldn't take care of myself. But this is what he does, and this is what so many of these doctors are doing. He and his colleagues are in there providing aid, everything that they can do.

0: You know, that November of 2004, a Black Hawk was shot down by an RPG. The whole crew was brought in. It was a mass casualty event, and I was one of the surgeons in the trauma bay when she came in. She was the pilot. She was the most seriously injured person in the crew, and awake, and yet still all she was asking for was about her crew, how was her crew doing. Showing the type of leadership that she had and still has in Congress. I spent several hours operating, trying to stabilize her, and also, you know, try to save as much as I can from, you know, her, you know, she also had other injuries besides her legs. And a few hours after surgery, she was evacuated, and I lost touch with her for many years until I saw that she was running for Congress. And many years later, a couple of years ago in 2024, when my team was trapped while on a humanitarian mission in Gaza, she was able to pressure, you know, Israel and use the State Department and our government to be able to evacuate my team safely. So she was able to return the favor. And she was one of the first people I talked to when I decided that I wanted to run for Congress. And she encouraged and said, we need more people like you.
1: And Dr. Hamawi, I want to ask you about another doctor whose situation you're familiar with, Dr. Hussam Abu Safia, the director of Kamal Adwan Hospital in northern Gaza. The Israelis have been holding him in detention. They just extended his detention. He's in Negev prison under harsh conditions and without being denied his medication. You're concerned about his fate and that of other disappeared doctors from Gaza.
0: Again, this is, you know, an example of the Israeli crimes. I mean, they've targeted him. They've targeted other healthcare workers. They've shot surgeons in the operating room because they wouldn't leave their patients. And yet we continue to allow this to happen. We continue to defend Israel, despite these war crimes that are occurring. And so, you know, I demand, we all should be demanding, is access to these prisoners. We should have the Red Cross, we should have a third party be able to go in there, inspect their conditions, make sure that, you know, international human rights laws and the laws of war are being respected and enforced. And yet Israel has continued to deny this. They continue to make claims about, you know, the quote war they're conducting. And yet the genocide continues, and everyone is just asking to allow third-party monitors to go on the ground and see what's going on there. And they refuse to do that. Why is that happening? Why are they refusing? Why are we allowing this to happen? And so we should be demanding that he be released. We should be demanding that all the prisoners that are being held under these conditions should also be let go, and we should restore order there. What's happening is the genocide is continuing till today. It has broken every single ceasefire it has made throughout its history and has extended this genocide to the region. We see what's happening in Lebanon, what's happening in Iran. It's the Gazification of the entire region, and what they have used in Gaza over the last 3 years, they're now doing it in villages in Lebanon and beyond.
2: Dr. Adam Hamawi, we want to thank you very much for being with us. He has just won the Democratic Party's primary representing New Jersey's 12th congressional district. Former U.S. Army surgeon who volunteered in Gaza and helped save the life of now the current U.S. Senator Tammy Duckworth. Coming up, we speak to the prominent streamer and commentator Hassan Piker. He was just banned from traveling to Britain after criticizing Israel. Stay with us.

0: Dark Matter by the Corner Laughers. This is Democracy Now!, democracynow.org. I'm Amy Goodman with Juan Gonzalez. Earlier this week, the British government banned the progressive political commentators Hassan Piker and Cenk Uygur from entering the UK. They were scheduled to speak at the South by Southwest London Festival and the Oxford Union Society. The UK's Home Office said it was canceling their travel permits, quote, on the grounds that their presence in the UK may not be conducive to the public good, unquote. Both Piker and Uygur are outspoken in their criticism of Israel. Recent comments from that have drawn scrutiny include Piker saying that as a, quote, lesser evil voter, he would vote for Hamas over Israel every single time, unquote. The week prior to their ban, British Labour MP David Taylor called for Piker to be barred, saying, quote, it's shocking that South by Southwest would invite someone who's openly supported a proscribed terrorist organization and spouted these kinds of vile anti-Semitic rants to speak at their festival. With the unacceptable rise in anti-Semitism on our streets, leaving British Jews in a constant state of anxiety, Hassan Piker is clearly not conducive to the public good, he said. Hassan Piker is one of the most prominent online influencers on the left. He has millions of followers and subscribers across social media platforms. He live streams on the gaming platform Twitch for hours every day. Recently, he's drawn the ire of the Democratic Party leadership for endorsing and campaigning on behalf of progressive candidates in primaries across the country. To talk more about his ban from the UK, his views on Israel, his critique of the Democratic Party and more, we're joined by Hassan Piker from his home where he streams in West Hollywood, California. Hassan, welcome to Democracy Now! Can you start off by responding to this ban on you? And Cenk is your uncle, is that right? Cenk?
1: Yes.
0: Uygur, on what this means. In fact, you're going to virtually participate in the Oxford debate anyway, right?
1: Yeah. I was also supposed to, first of all, thank you for having me. It's a real honor to be on the show. I'm basically listening to the show a lot earlier than I normally would, because I usually do that in my morning routine. So Cenk and I were supposed to participate at the Oxford Union. We were supposed to do different panels at South by Southwest. I was also supposed to have a conversation with Jeremy Corbyn and Zach Polanski, the leader of the Green Party. And I also had another talk set up with former Greek finance minister Yanis Varoufakis. Cenk was supposed to travel to the UK with his family, and he was stopped at the airport, and he found out that his visa had been rescinded and that he could not get on the plane. So I ended up checking my visa as well and found out that my visa was also revoked. Now, I find what the British government did here to be objectionable. I find it to be disgusting. I also find it to be terrifying. I think it's a terrifying prospect for the future of Western liberal democracies. The fact that a country that has in the past harbored much more radical thinkers than myself to completely drop all pretext that they care about free expression instead of protecting it is, I think, a sign of the times. I think it's a sign that we're moving down we're headed down a very different, dare I say, fascist direction in the Western world.
2: And this is happening, Hassan, under a Labour government in Britain, especially given Britain's particular role when it comes to Israel and Palestine being the primary imperial power that allowed the creation or promoted the development of the State of Israel.
1: Yeah, absolutely. There's definitely a lot of culpability. That extends far beyond the Balfour Declaration. And the British government has been coordinating with the Israeli government The Royal Air Force has been conducting surveillance missions, flying off of their Cyprus base. Keir Starmer has actually visited this base and has openly admitted that he could never say in broad daylight what the Royal Air Force is doing there. Starmer has also invited Isaac Herzog, who has been mentioned in the ICC and the ICJ court cases against both Israel and Israeli officials, like former Defense Minister Yoav Gallant and current Prime Minister Benjamin Netanyahu. So the fact that England extends a red carpet to war criminals and collaborators of war criminals that have played a role in the genocide of the Palestinians, but then critics of Israel are considered to be real threats, significant threats to public safety, is preposterous. But once again, I think this is a real warning. Just as the prescription of Palestine action and the mass arrests that have taken place of pensioners in the UK that have demonstrated in support of Palestine action was a very clear attempt by the British government to do the exact opposite of the democratic process, to refuse to listen to the very just and moral demands of the masses and instead suppress their voices and try to silence them through state repression, is very clear that there's a terrifying direction that the UK is headed down. And yes, it is the Labour government's complicity, both in the crimes that Israel has committed, but it's also the Labour government's complicity in the acceleration towards fascism. Because the next government that comes in, if it's, God forbid, a reform government, a far-right authoritarian government, they're going to overtake this exact same process, and they might not have even the restrictions that the Labour government is applying currently. So to offer them the keys of the castle in this manner is complicity. It's something that we've seen. It's appeasement. It's something that we've seen throughout history in the past, where liberals assume that they could overtake the reactionary demands coming from the right in an effort to keep control, and they ultimately fail to the fascists.
2: I wanted to ask you also about another international issue which you've been involved with, controversy lately. You went to Cuba in March with the Nuestra America convoy, which brought activists from 33 countries and medicines and supplies to Cuba to attempt to break this economic blockade and warfare that the United States has been involved in against Cuba. But last week it was reported that the Treasury Department sent you and Medea Benjamin, founder of Code Pink, who helped organize the convoy, a request for information from the Office of Foreign Assets Control to look into possible violations. What's your response to this inquiry?
1: Yeah, so I've yet to receive a subpoena, even though Fox News claimed I received one. I have not. But I think that the news article itself was symbolic. I assume that this is less of a real inquiry and more so an opportunity for the American government to try to silence political dissent and to also criminalize activism. We were there to support the Cuban population with humanitarian aid that was necessary. And I also separately got a journalism visa as well to cover the atrocities that were taking place on the ground and to try to figure out what our government's culpability was in the economic devastation that Cubans were facing. And I mean, it was horrifying. You guys have covered this stuff extensively, but it's very clear that the Trump administration is not making it a secret that they want to prosecute all manner of political dissent, whether it be the counterterrorism initiatives implemented by Sebastian Gorka or even now lawfare by way of the Treasury Department. I think the goal here is to, once again, just like the British government, silence dissent and maybe even ultimately criminalize it. Hopefully this won't be a precedent-setting case, but we are headed down a scary path here.
0: Hassan, I wanted to play a clip of a short documentary about your trip to Cuba.
3: For years, I've wanted to visit Cuba. I wanted to learn about the problems caused by the embargo. I wanted to see a socialist society in person. Last month, I took the opportunity to go as part of a humanitarian mission to bring aid that my government won't. not, I'd be accompanying Progressive International alongside hundreds of others from around the world. Activists, journalists, artists, and politicians will be coming to the island by boat and plane to deliver over 40 tons of necessary supplies, food, medicine, and medical equipment.
4: All right, we're in the heart of Havana right now. One of the things that I've immediately been hit with is how beautiful the city is, but also how hollowed out it is in many ways. It looks like, I mean, some of these houses, they have the skeleton, they have the outside, but inside it looks like it's bombed out. You know, there's people living in it, but it, like, very clearly this is in a dire state of disrepair.
0: More indictments have been brought in this last day against Cuban leaders. Hassan Piker, did you actually deliver medical supplies? How successful were you?
1: Yes. So the humanitarian aid mission was accompanied by hundreds of other activists as well. It wasn't just medical supplies. There was, I believe, food as well. The delivery was successful, but ultimately it's a drop in the bucket. And what the Cuban population actually needs right now is oil, because oil is what runs their entire energy grid. And unfortunately, the Trump administration has very openly created a blockade, and the island's energy grid is currently still suffering. Now, there's also one aspect of this that I think adds insult to injury, and that's the reality that there is actually parts of the Cuban island that are receiving oil with regular frequency, and that is, of course, Guantanamo Bay. That's an American military base on the island of Cuba, and it's basically an old colonial outpost. And so you have the situation where 90 miles off of our coastline, you have 9 million or so people suffering. There's food shortages. People can't deliver medicine all around the island because there's simply no oil. Food is, medicine is also spoiling as well. They're just sitting in factories, because there's no refrigeration. And yet a couple miles away from Havana, you have Guantanamo Bay, where they have a McDonald's, and they have, American military members stationed there, and, they have energy, for the entire island potentially. I think this really shows the inhumanity and the juxtaposition, and it's I feel like it's something that many Americans are completely oblivious to. If they were more aware of the crisis, that they would also find it to be morally repugnant and unconscionable. And I suspect that's part of the reason why the federal government wants to stop these kinds of actions, or at least create an environment of threats and pressure so that other people who could also freely travel to Cuba and see what's going on for themselves, and maybe even deliver humanitarian aid themselves, think twice before they participate in something like this. I myself am unbowed, and I hope others will be too.
0: Hassan Piker, at the 2024 DNC in Chicago, 30 delegates to the convention were with the National Uncommitted Movement. Uncommitted delegates were selected in state Democratic primaries to call for an end to the Biden administration's backing of Israel's assault on Gaza. After the DNC denied their request for a Palestinian-American speaker on stage, uncommitted delegates and their allies staged a sit-in outside the convention hall. This is a clip of the co-founder of the uncommitted movement, Abbas Alawea.
5: Here is the scandal, my friends. Here is the scandal. The scandal is that there are forces within Democratic Party leadership who do not want us to talk about Palestinian human rights. But that's not sustainable. This is a watershed moment.
0: So this was a watershed moment. You actually were inside the DNC for a while before they put you out. You had a select seat there as a commentator. But can you talk about the fact, I put this question also to Dr. Hamawi, who you campaigned with, along with Dr. El Sayed, you campaigned with him also for his senatorial race. Can you talk about the autopsy report and it not talking about Israel and Gaza, though the issue took center stage at the DNC with this sit-in with people who were quite involved with the Democratic National Committee?
1: Yeah, I think to myself all the time, whether this is a byproduct of incompetence or if they are totally aware that this is a major crisis, a major issue.

0: issue and they're cynically trying to avoid having a conversation about it. I also had interviewed the Uncommitted Movement outside, and I had my press credentials revoked in real time while I was live broadcasting at the DNC while simultaneously being interviewed by a New York Times reporter, as a matter of fact, for my criticisms of the DNC. I was invited, but then, I was, I guess, disinvited at the same time for these exact warnings that I was issuing to as many Democrats as I possibly could. It turned out those warnings were true. And yet the Democratic Party still has not learned a very important lesson and still seemingly chooses not to listen to the demands of the masses. A similar pattern arises here that we just talked about with the United Kingdom. I feel like there's a real crisis in democracy and illiberalism in the Western world because of our complicity with war crimes and our complicity in Israel's genocide. And instead of addressing these problems, instead of solving these issues, instead of leaning into the demands of the overwhelming majority of the masses, the American government and the Democratic Party, just like the Labor Party, which is supposed to be the left representation of politics in both these countries, has decided to suppress the needs of the masses, have decided to avoid having these conversations. Having said that, however, there is an opportunity here, as Adam Homowy, Chris Robb in Philadelphia, and numerous insurgent candidates that are propping up all around the country in the primary system and actually successfully defeating the establishment Democrats all around the country have created this unavoidable force that will hopefully present a very good change within the party. And it's not just, of course, about Israel either. It's about these issues broadly. I feel like the center of power in the Democratic Party for far too long has conceded to the interests of profits, to the interests of corporations, and oftentimes placed them first, and placed the interests of the population, the people, the masses, the working class, last. Hopefully we can make a change and we can force that change, because I feel as though the party right now needs fighters. We don't have a lot of time. Fascism is here. And someone has to fight back. The way to do that is through the democratic process and allowing real democracy to take place.
1: Hassan Piker, we want to thank you for being with us, political commentator and live streamer on the Twitch platform. That does it for our show. I'll be in Tampa, Florida tonight. We'll be celebrating WMNF Community Radio at two screenings of the film Steal the Story, Please, about the history of Democracy Now! 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And of course, it'll be screening beyond that. I'll be with the director, Tia Lesson. That does it for our show. Next week in Sheffield in England, and then in Belfast in Ireland, and then back to a swing through Vermont. Check our website. I'm Amy Goodman with Juan Gonzalez.
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2: 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They've got it going on. Not so much the DJs, though.

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It is 5 o'clock on Friday evening. My name is Colleen, and it is time for another edition of Lonely Little Kitsch. Let's get the weekend started.

Hi. Hello, good evening, and welcome to Lonely Little Kitch. My name is Colleen. It is my pleasure to be here with you this and mostly every Friday evening from 5 to 7 p.m., bringing you a little rock and roll happy hour to help you get your weekend started. I really am glad to be here tonight, even though I feel slightly discombobulated. I've been away for the last 2 weeks. Shout out to my good friend Neil Dearwaves, who stepped in for me last Friday. Looks like he did an amazing job subbing, as usual. I haven't had the chance to go back and listen to the archive yet, but I did take a peek at the playlist, and Neil did me proud. No surprise there. I'm sure you all were fans. Great thing about our archive system here at WREW is every show is up for 2 weeks, so I have another week to get in there and see what Neil did to keep my seat warm. Not that he needs my oversight, but I'm really excited because I like listening to Neil's show, and when Neil subs my show, it's like an extra special mixtape just for me. And for you. Obviously, it's all about you guys, the listeners. Before that, I had a pre-recorded show up. Another little bit of radio magic that we have available here at WREW. But tonight, I am live and in person, in the flesh, down here in the basement of the Mather Memorial Building on the campus of Case Western Reserve University. It is summer out there. I don't know if you've noticed, but it is warm. People have got their arms and legs out. They are walking around. The campus is beautiful. It is in bloom. Everything is green. People seem to be in very good moods. Many of the students are gone for the summer, which means I got a parking spot right where I like. And all is well. These are all good omens for a great Friday and a wonderful, wonderful weekend. And so hoping to put some sound to those omens with tonight's show. Since I have been away for 2 weeks, I am incredibly discombobulated. I was international for 2 weeks. I spent half of that time hiking in the Andes Mountains in Peru. I am now back in Cleveland, and I'm like, what on earth is going on? Who am I? What do I do for a living? What is my job? What do I eat? Who are these people who are texting me? They are my friends. I'm still coming out of it. I've been back for a little less than a week, and I'm not feeling quite myself. Did not get the chance to like sit down and plan out a carefully and thoughtfully, lovingly program show for you tonight. So I'm just having a free-for-all over here. I was telling my husband earlier, I am very rarely this unprepared for an edition of Lonely Little Kitch or any show that I might happen to be stepping into here on WREW. And I sat down at my computer and was like, what am I supposed to play? 2 hours? Two hours worth of songs, music. I don't know anything about music. What am I doing? And then I sat down and I thought about it for like 10 minutes. And I'm like, okay, well, here's a list of a bunch of bands that I like and I can play them. So yeah, I had some imposter syndrome creeping in this week when I wasn't planning my show. But guess what? I think I can do this because I'm about a quarter of the way through the show, and I feel like I've barely scratched the surface of what I've jotted down to share with you. So I'm just gabbing over here. Let me tell you what I have been playing. We kicked things off with Devo from their Are We Not Men? We Are Devo record from 1978, produced by Brian Eno. I played Jaco Homo. Of course, many of you have probably put together the reason I played that is because I had the chance to see Devo this Wednesday night in Akron. Super fun. It had been quite a while since they had played Akron, which is, of course, their hometown. So it was really, really fun to be down there at the Akron Civic. They put on an incredible show. I had never actually seen Devo before. I had seen Mark Mothersbaugh doing some other weird stuff about 10 years ago, but I had never seen the full band. And boy, that was fun. I had a really good time. I wouldn't say that I am the like most mega Devo fan in the world, but I knew more than half of the set list, and it's always fun to listen to some Devo. So thought that was a good Friday night kickoff. Went from Devo to some other weirdos. LCD Sound System, that was Losing My Edge from their self-titled record from 2005. Now usually, this is going to be a deep cut, but for those of you who've been Lonely Little Kitch or Museum Without Walls fans,
or Sound and Revision fans, gosh, naming all my old shows, if you've been around here for a while and you hear a long LCD sound system in the first, 15 minutes of the show, it means I don't have a plan. Usually it's I'm playing Dance Yourself Clean, but tonight I played Losing My Edge. Car seat.

Headrest came after that. We heard Vincent from Teens of Denial. That came out 10 years ago. That record's from 2016. Loved that record. They just put out a sort of like a Taylor's version of Teens of Denial. I guess it's Joe's version. Started listening to it yesterday. It seems like they've just re-recorded it without the swear words. That's fine. I need to do some research around it, but that's my first impression, getting like four or five songs into the record. But I like it when they do the swear words, so I played something off of the original. Of course, I played a clean song because I just don't have the energy to edit the swear words tonight. But maybe I'll regroup and reconfigure and play you some more Car Seat Headrest later in the summer. And then we wrapped up that intro set of music with brand new music from Kola. They've got a new record out, just came out within the last couple of weeks. It is called Cost of Living Adjustment. I believe this is their third record. And I played the track Third Double. Hey, it is 5:31 and we are here together on WRUW-FM. My name is Colleen. Thank you so much for tuning in. If there's anything you want to hear, let me know on the online request form over on WRUW.org. I'm not doing phones tonight. I believe they're working again. I'm not answering them. I'm not up for it, guys. Thanks. Sorry. Thanks. Just not doing it. But feel free to send me a request online and I will look at that. WRUW.org. You can also check out the playlist there. 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Facebook.com/LonelyLittleKitch. Not that I've been posting on there, but that's where I would post if I was posting. Okay, whenever I don't have a plan for my show, I really try to avoid making it just like college radio greatest hits, but I'm on college radio and I do love a college radio greatest hit, so I'm going to play some Pixies for you next. And then it's going to go to the Smiths. So spoiler alert, if you like college radio, you're going to like at least the beginning of this next set. That's as far as I've planned. Thanks for tuning in and being here with me wherever this goes. Glad to be with you on WRUW.

0: That was Gail Ann Dorsey with Laurie Anderson's Oh Superman.
1: Well, David Bowie just did my job for me. That was a cover of Oh Superman, originally composed and performed by Laurie Anderson, released in 1981. Not a song I know very many covers of, but I really love this one. That was Gail Ann Dorsey, with some help from David Bowie, but it's mostly Gail just doing her thing. That is a live version from the Phoenix Festival from 1997. There's a live album of that whole performance. Came out about 5 years ago, and I love it. It's if you're a David Bowie fan like I am, well, no one's a David Bowie fan like I am, but if you too enjoy David Bowie and some bootleg live versions, the Look at the Moon Phoenix, Live at the Phoenix Festival 1997 is worth your time. I'm just always really like oddly moved by that song. There's just something about it. John Peel thought so too. John Peel was a big fan of Laurie Anderson's version of Oh Superman, played it a lot, got it like up on the UK charts in the early 80s. And David Bowie was good friends with Laurie Anderson, both before and after the death of Lou Reed, her partner. They would fax each other drawings, which I always thought was really sweet. Yeah, anyways, just kind of coming down from that still. Before Oh Superman, we heard one from the Patti Smith Group. That was Revenge from her 1979 record Wave. Sinead O'Connor in there with Troy off of 1987's The Lion and the Cobra. Something more recent, The Last Dinner Party. They put out a record last year called From the Pyre. I played the track Agnus Dei. I've played a couple songs off of that album since it came out, and I like the album, and I feel like every song is like, oh, that's the Patti Smith song, that's the Sinead O'Connor song. So it was kind of fun to play those back to back. Something from No So's most recent album, When Are You Leaving? That was the single, Don't Hurt Me, I'm Trying. The Smiths gave us This Charming Man from their self-titled record from 1984. For some reason, I've had a tab open on my phone with the lyrics to This Charming Man. It's been open for weeks. I don't know why I opened it, but every time I like open a new tab, I'm like, oh yeah, This Charming Man, I should listen to that. I got to get that out of my system. Well, consider it now officially out of my system. And we kicked things off with Pixies. That was Gouge Away from 1989's Doolittle. Hey, it is 6:10 p.m. and you are listening to WRUW-FM 91.1 Cleveland. My name is Colleen. It is my pleasure to be here with you this and every Friday evening from 5 to 7 p.m. bringing you a little rock and roll happy hour to help you get your weekend started. It is an odd show. I will be the first to admit that, but I'm kind of having fun. I hope you are too. I got a request in for a song. I will get to that, Z. Thank you very much for that. I'm gonna keep it weird for a second here because I feel like playing some replacements, and not just any replacements. I'm gonna play Black Diamond. So hope you're down for that, because that's what's coming next. Let me get to the right player. And here we go. Hey, thanks so much. I'm on until 7 o'clock. So I hope that you will stay with me until then, enjoying this gorgeous Friday that we all get to share together on planet Earth.

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1: 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I've been in the hospital.
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0: human being, and she toured with this toy piano, and she played the very out-of-tune piano that Nathan had in his living room. There couldn't have been more than, I don't know, 20 or 30 people there, but we had the best time, and she was great. And I've always really, really loved that song of hers, Cinnamon Bone, but haven't, it's just been like hiding in the depths of my brain for a while. And here it is for you. Hope that you enjoyed that. That kind of rounded out a trio of toy piano slash toy piano inspired songs. We heard from the Dresden Dolls before that. That was Coin Operated Boy off of their 2003 record, A is for Accident. Amanda Palmer, Forever a Weirdo. Thank you so much for doing what you do. And we heard Ezra Furman kick that off with their song I Need the Angel from their record from last year, Goodbye Small Head. We heard from one of my perennial faves before that. That was Sprints from How Does the Story Go? That's from their Modern Job EP. Panic Shack gave us The Ick, which is a single from an EP they put out a few years ago. They have a full-length record out that I've been playing a lot of recently, but The Ick was my gateway song to Panic Shack. Get Down Services by Request. Thank you for that request, Z. That was Dog Dribble, which is a single they put out a couple of years ago. And I don't know, it just like hits all the right spots for me. Dog Dribble, it's like a little silly. It sounds good. Sort of that speak singing thing that a lot of my favorite post-punk bands from the UK are doing. So happy to get that request. I feel like I've played that song before on the show, but I would have edited it and I couldn't find my edit, so I did my best. And we kicked off that set of music with The Replacements. That was their cover of Kiss's Black Diamond from 1984's Let It Be. And we had a Tommy Stinson Legal ID in there. Ooh, I need to play my announcements. Oh, that just processing out loud over here. Yeah, we had a Tommy Stinson Legal ID. And I know that my friend Lazy Bones is doing a Tommy Stinson interview, or just did a Tommy Stinson interview. So she will certainly be playing that on her show, Sweet and Lowdown, one of these Sundays to come. So if you're a Tommy Stinson Replacements fan, you can keep an eye on that. I know she posts on her Facebook page. She's been doing a lot of interviews lately. She's been out and about, and I'm sure she'll do a great job. She frequently does really excellent interviews. It never occurs to me to reach out to people for interviews. Okay, let me play you a couple of announcements, and then I'll be back with just a few more songs. We're down to the last 20 minutes of the show here. So we will do our best to make them count. Hey, thanks so much for listening to Lonely Little Kitch. My name is Colleen. We are here together on WRUW-FM. I'm on until 7 o'clock, and then Amanda will take over for a mandatory study break. She always does a great show. It's fun to have her on Friday evenings now. And hope that you'll stick around for all of the great shows here on this college radio station.
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2: Once a stagecoach stop on the Buffalo-Cleveland-Detroit Post Road, the 1824 home of Rufus and Jane Pratt Dunham is the oldest building still standing on its original site in the city of Cleveland. The Dunham is open for visitors on Wednesdays and Sundays, 1 to 4 p.m., and the grounds are open dawn to dusk daily. 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

New music from the Black Keys playing in the background. They put out a new record last month. It is another cover album of old blues songs. I like it. I'm a Black Keys fan. I like blues. Well, I don't know anything about the blues, but I like it. I like hearing it. And this feels kind of like old Black Keys to me. So I was pretty excited listening to it while I was working today. And I picked out a couple of songs off of it that I'll play for you in the coming weeks or months here on Lonely Little Kitch. Before that, you heard new music from Kevin Morby. He just put out a new record called Little Wide Open. It is his eighth record. He worked with Aaron Dessner on that one because I think it's the law. We heard the lead-off track. Is it the lead-off track or is it the single? It's definitely the single. Javelin is what we heard. That is out on Dead Oceans Records. And that was inspired by that Dim Wizard song that I love. It's such a silly song, but it's called Ride the Vibe. Dim Wizard and Illuminati Hotties did that, and it is about Kevin Morby riding the vibe. So every time I play that song, I've got to follow it up with Kevin Morby. You know, it's just some musical pairings are destined to happen. Hey, my name is Colleen. This has been Lonely Little Kitch. I want to thank you all very much for tuning in and sharing your Friday evening with me. I am so happy to be back to 2 hours on Friday evenings. I'm always happy to make more room in the schedule, especially when the student programmers are as strong as they are. But it is really nice to have this spaciousness on Friday nights to really kind of stretch out, play some things that I wouldn't normally play. I just don't feel like I have to get in and be quite as tight when I've got 2 hours. So thanks for riding along with me tonight. I hope that you enjoyed it. I will be back next Friday evening at 5 o'clock. Until then, you can get in touch with me on Facebook, facebook.com/lonelylittlekitch. Give me a like, give me a follow if you feel like it. If it occurs to me to post, that's where I will do it. And most of all, I hope that you just keep listening to us here on WRUW. We've got so many good shows here. So I will leave you with one more song. I got to play something from the Weaker Thans. Whenever I can't think of something to play, we reach for the Weaker Thans. Why? Because they're one of my favorite bands. So I'm going to play something from Reconstruction Site. This is a new name for everything. Thanks again for tuning in to Lonely Little Kitch. I will be back with you next Friday at 5 o'clock.

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1: 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The high and low fidelities are attacking my brain. And it's terrific. The music sounds just great. 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

0: Like movies, Strohsacker Auditorium on the Case campus is secretly a movie theater. 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

0: Hello, everyone. This is Amanda with another week of a mandatory study break. Thank you for coming back again. Thank you for listening. We have a very exciting show this week. This week on a mandatory study break, we are kicking off Pride Month, our first show in June. So today we're just going to have a bunch of songs by queer artists, celebrating queer musicians, and yeah, listening to some really good music. So that song that we just heard was Time by Arca. And before that we had Is It Cold in the Water by Sophie. And the next song I have up for you is Web by 070 Shake. I hope you enjoy.
1: One thing's for certain, this thing isn't working. Let's be here in person. It's always the same. How you been? You've been great. I'm not getting through to you. I wanna get through to you.

All right, so that last song you just heard was Symbol by Adrian Lenker. And before that, we had A Different Corner by George Michael. And before that, we had Too Good by Arlo Parks and Unknown Mortal Orchestra. Obviously, huge shout out to all of these artists for what they've done for the queer community, but another like seriously massive shout out to George Michael for what he's done for the karaoke community. I think A Different Corner is a fun one to do at karaoke. But yeah, okay, so next song you're gonna hear is Crushing by Earth Eater.

Alrighty. So you just heard Nothing Really Matters by Madonna, and the song right before that was Blood Oranges, The Complete Knock. And before that, we had Angel Olsen's Give It Up. Next song you're gonna hear is Sunshine by Steve Lacy.

That last song was Tell Me by Shy Girl. And before that, we heard I Bet It Stung by Tegan and Sarah. Thank you so, so, so much for celebrating the kickoff to Pride with me today and for listening for another week. I really hope you enjoyed all the songs that I played for you today and loved hearing some queer artists with me. Yeah, and celebrating. So, yeah, super excited. Yay! Shout out June. Shout out Pride Month. I hope everyone's having a fantastic month. And I hope you guys tune back in next week. Thanks so much for listening. And we are going to close off the hour today, of course, with a little bit of RuPaul. This is Supermodel, You Better.

0: work.
1: Once upon a time, there was a little black girl in the Brewster Projects of Detroit, Michigan. At 15, she was spotted by an Ebony Fashion Fair talent scout, and her modeling career took off.
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1: Like movies, Strohsacker Auditorium on the Case campus is secretly a movie theater. 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